1984 with Prefab Sprouts and When Love Breaks Down. Good morning to you. If you have just joined us, it's just after one, early hours of Sunday morning, and it's Kevin on Radio Caroline North taking you through until three. If you're working the night shift, maybe having a tea break, whatever it may be, welcome along anyway. Competition draw once again coming up at 1:15. Placemats and coaster sets with paintings of four iconic Radio Caroline ships to be won by answering one simple question. That's coming up round about 1:15. Also in this hour, crowdfunder prize draw. How would you like to enter that as well? And also about the dry dock appeal. That's all on the way. 60s to very much the 90s. How about this one from the deco to the 80s? Stacey Ladisaw.

Stacey Ladisaw and Jump to the Beat here on Radio Caroline North. If you'd like to get hold of us and maybe have a mention during the day, well, it's north@radiocaroline.co.uk, north@radiocaroline.co.uk. Ace of Base, Continental Four, and Bob Seger is very much on the way. And between those songs, well, once again, the competition draw to win those placemats, coaster sets, with four paintings, actually, of the iconic Radio Caroline ships. On the way, here's Ace of Base.

0: of the competition draw this month is sponsored by Richard Elborn of The Gift Shop. We've got three very limited edition placemats and coaster sets featuring reproductions of the original watercolourings of the four iconic Radio Caroline ships. These are three of only four sets ever produced. Each set contains four rectangular hardwood wooden placemats and four matching coasters. Now, to be in the competition draw, just answer this question correctly. The Isley Brothers had a hit in 1974 with Summer Breeze, but which American duo originally wrote and released the song back in 1972? The Isley Brothers had a hit in 1974 with Summer Breeze, but which American duo originally wrote and released the song back in 1972? Send your answer and your contact details to north@radiocaroline.co.uk. That's north@radiocaroline.co.uk, and be listening tonight at 8:30 to see if you're a winner.
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It's one of many songs that doesn't get played that often on the radio. Bob Seger and Against the Wind. Continental World 4 before that. And, well, Ace of Base as well. As I mentioned earlier on in the programme, between midnight and one in the morning, our merchandise is ready available. Do take a look. You've got the hoodies, the sweatshirts, the tea mugs, everything else that you could desire, all on that website, radiocaroline.co.uk, radiocaroline.co.uk. Been watching a lot of, shall we say, dance routines? I think that's what you call it, exercise. Is that the right thing to do this time of the morning? They've certainly been doing it to this one, Earth, Wind and Fire.

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2: 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For 30 years, Quite Great have been coming up with clever ideas to get their clients media attention. 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

60s to the 90s all weekend long. The decade of the 80s with Queen and Radio Gaga. Makes me wonder just how many of you maybe have been lucky enough to see them in concert. Certainly something I never managed to do. Must have been absolutely wonderful. Right then, the crowdfunding prize draw. That information is very, very much on the way. In fact, it's coming after this one from 1974. Does that bring back memories for you for that year? I wonder. 3 degrees anyway, and year of...

We have two prizes to give away in our latest crowdfunding prize draw. Original Loving Awareness vinyl album, 1976, in the original rare white covers with the inner card sleeves signed by Radio Caroline founder Rowan O'Reilly. Radio Caroline station manager Peter Moore and a number of DJs from the 1970s and 1980s include Nigel Harris, Dave Richards, Martin Fisher, Barry James, Dave Foster, Alex Hamilton and Tony Christian. 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

very much two voices that never ceases to amaze me. Brian Adams and definitely Mel C. And When You're Gone here on Radio Caroline North. Like I mentioned during the day, north at radiocaroline.co.uk. That's all you've got to do. Myself through until 3 and Ellie 3 until 6. We will make sure that you get a mention. Whatever you're getting up to tonight, maybe you can't sleep. Maybe you're keeping, well, the country, wherever you may be, in Europe and in the UK, going, working the night shift. Good morning to you. Here's the Tramps.

Our fund to get the Ross Revenge into dry dock and finance repairs has reached 500k. Thanks to you, and much work is going on behind the scenes to prepare for the move. The Ross Revenge needs a lot of work, and we are still actively fundraising to increase the total to enable us to get as much work carried out while the ship is out of the water. To find the latest news about our plans to get the Ross Revenge into dry dock for urgent structural repairs, enter our crowdfunding prize draw or make a donation if you wish. 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

Cyndi Lauper from 1983 and Come On Home. 1368 kilohertz with Manx Radio. It's closing down just after 2 o'clock. It will be back in the morning. So if you're on the Isle of Man on 1368, well, just tune to your DAB service to carry on listening to Radio Caroline North. So then, music to come in the third and final hour just after 2 o'clock. Well, we'll kick off with a bit of ABBA. Also, John Cougar Mellencamp. Looking down my list of music, Eric Clapton, Climie Fisher, Pilot, and just so much more. And rerunning once again that competition draw to win those placemats and coaster sets. That's all on the way.

0: on 648 across the Isle of Man on DAB, courtesy of Manx Radio, and online. 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

When was the last time you heard that song on the radio, eh? 1987 with John Cougar Mellencamp. And check it out here on Radio Caroline North. It is coming into my third and final hour. If you have just joined us on the night shift, good morning to you. Right about 2:15, if you haven't heard the competition draw. Chances this month to win placemats and coaster sets with paintings of the four iconic Radio Caroline ships. That is what's on offer. Also, in this hour, well, if you'd like to get yourselves over to the Southampton support group, all those details are on the way here on Radio Caroline North. Up to 94, it's the 60s to the 90s, Elton John.

Elton John, Circle of Life from The Lion King. If you ever get a chance in London to go and watch the stage production, go ahead, do it. It is absolutely brilliant. Right then, that competition is on the way. To win those in the competition draw, the placemats and the coaster sets with the brilliant, well, paintings of four of the iconic Radio Caroline ships. It's on the way, actually, between The Clash, also Jimi Hendrix, and a little bit of Elvis Presley as well. Get yourselves a pen and paper. That's on the way.

So the competition draw this month is sponsored by Richard Elborn of The Gift Shop. We've got three very limited edition placemats and coaster sets featuring reproductions of the original watercolourings of the four iconic Radio Caroline ships. These are three of only four sets ever produced. Each set contains four rectangular hardwood wooden placemats and four matching coasters. Now, to be in the competition draw, just answer this question correctly. The Isley Brothers had a hit in 1974 with Summer Breeze, but which American duo originally wrote and released the song back in 1972? The Isley Brothers had a hit in 1974 with Summer Breeze, but which American duo originally wrote and released the song back in 1972. Send your answer and your contact details to north@radiocaroline.co.uk. That's north@radiocaroline.co.uk. And be listening tonight at 8:30 to see if you're a winner.

There you go. Early hours of Sunday morning, live from the Ross Revenge, with Elvis Presley, Return to Sender. Before that, the wonderful guitarist Jimi Hendrix, and Still Raining, Still Dreaming, and The Clash and London's Calling. Just a reminder once again, if you'd like a mention during the day, well, send your emails through to north@radiocaroline.co.uk, north@radiocaroline.co.uk. We will make sure you get a mention during the air. Southampton Radio Caroline support group then, those details on the way. Very shortly, in the meantime, back to the 1970s with Peter Frampton and Show Me the Way.

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Now, the next Radio Caroline Southampton support group meeting is on Wednesday the 1st of July at 7pm at the Hamble Club, Bewley Road, Hambley Rise, Southampton. Guests include past and present Radio Caroline presenters who will have some exciting stories to relate, and there's also a chance to win vouchers to visit the ship. Entrance is £10 donation, including a buffet, with proceeds to the Ross Revenge charity Dry Dock Appeal. Everyone is welcome, just turn up.

I think we're doing quite well in this hour. We had the wonderful guitar work of Jimi Hendrix and then Kiss with Lick It Up. RadioCarolina.co.uk. Have a look at the website, especially if you'd like to come out to the Ross event. See us broadcasting live, especially in August, on our three-day fundraiser. Apart from that, we're not taking any other bookings at the moment because obviously you've heard about the Ross Revenge going into dry dock, hopefully in autumn of this year of 2026, and to get the love and attention that it needs. And thank you to all of you who have actually donated to the fund, the Ross Revenge. Let's slow things down, shall we? It's the type of thing to do this time of morning. Whitney Houston.

can remember seeing many years ago, well, a tribute to, actually, him. And he was absolutely fantastic. Eric Clapton. And I Don't Be There by Morning. Don't forget our sister station, by the way, Caroline Flashback. Always pleased to be with you between 6 and 8, yes, in the evening, Sunday evenings. And also Tuesday mornings, well, from midday through until 2 in the afternoon. And if you'd like to get hold of me when you hear me on the air there, I would love to hear from you. Kevin Peters at carolineflashback.co.uk. In the meantime, 60s to the 90s, 648s. And on DAB across the Isle of Man, we're Radio Caroline North. And the music continues. I'm with you through until 3. And then Ellie is here from 3 until 6. Here's Climie Fisher.

There it is for Pilot and Magic. That is almost it from me for this month. Thank you for your company, taking us through early hours of Sunday morning. And don't forget, north@radiocaroline.co.uk, north@radiocaroline.co.uk. That is how you can get your messages through during the night. Ellie will make sure also that they get highlighted in the PC and you get a mention during the day. Until next month, you take care, and I'll leave you with this one with Bronski Beats.

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Good morning. You're listening to Ellie Boys here on Radio Caroline North with you until 6 o'clock this morning. We have Robin Trower to start off the show with Two Rolling Stones.

It's the a lovely weather for this Radio Caroline North broadcast. Isn't it just beautiful? I even went out yesterday out on Radio Caroline and it was just incredible. It was so warm. It was so lovely. It was everything that you ever dream of. So if you're doing trips out this weekend, please enjoy it. We've got ZZ Top with Aviva Las Vegas.

This month, thanks to Richard Elborn at the gift shop, we've got three very limited edition placemats and coaster sets featuring reproductions of original watercolour paintings of the four iconic Radio Caroline ships. These are three of only four sets to ever be produced. Each set contains four rectangular hardboard wooden placemats and four matching coasters with paintings of the Ross Revenge, Mi Amigo, Fredericia and Cheetah 2. The competition draw question is, the Isley Brothers had a hit single in 1974 with Summer Breeze, but which American duo originally wrote and released the track in 1972? Send your answer and your contact details to north@radiocaroline.co.uk and be listening tonight at 8:30 to see if you are

we're coming up to the end of the first hour of the show, but don't you worry, because we have another two to go. We have AC/DC and Katie Tunstall to finish off this hour.

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You're listening to Ellie Boys here on Radio Carolina North for our second hour of our three-hour show. I hope you're enjoying the North broadcast already this weekend and you enjoy the rest of the weekend just as much. We've got Doors Now with Ellie.

I could just imagine you. Some of you people listening out there are listening to me right now at 4 o'clock in the morning because they cannot sleep due to the heat. And I really hope that that's not the case. But if it is the case, I hope you are enjoying the show so far and you continue to enjoy it just as much. We've got the Doobie Brothers coming up with a South City Midnight Lady. But first of all, Cream.

This month, thanks to Richard Elborn at the gift shop, we've got three very limited edition placemats and coaster sets featuring reproductions of original watercolour paintings of the four iconic Radio Caroline ships. These are three of only four sets to ever be produced. Each set contains four rectangular hardboard wooden placemats and four matching coasters with paintings of the Ross Revenge, Mi Amigo, Fredericia and Cheetah 2. The competition draw question is, the Isley Brothers had a hit single in 1974 with Summer Breeze, but which American duo originally wrote and released the track in 1972? Send your answer and your contact details to north@radiocaroline.co.uk and be listening tonight at 8:30 to see if you are the winner.

Bookings are now open to visit and tour the Ross Revenge during our 3-day fundraiser broadcast on the 7th, 8th and 9th of August. If you would like to come out and see us and soak up the atmosphere of a live offshore broadcast, check out the Boat Trips tab on the website radiocaroline.co.uk for details of how to book. We are booking in stages this year as we await confirmation of the dates the Ross Revenge will move to dry dock. Strokes now.

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1: The next thing, what's following, is naturally after the mini opera, which sounded like something from La Scala. We'd like to go into the Prota opera. And as soon as they flash their light at me, splash their light at me, we'll go into our rendition of Thomas. The pot opera. Pop opera. Rot opera. Rock opera. The rot rock otter. The rop otter. Assemble the musicians. We're all here, it's all right. We begin with the overture.
2: Yeah.

coming up to the end of the second hour of the show, but not to worry, because we have another hour to go where I will be telling you the schedule for the rest of the day. We've got Huey Lewis and the news with Heart and Soul.

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You're listening to Ellie Boys here on Radio Caroline North with you until 6 o'clock this morning. It's just gone past 5 o'clock on this beautiful morning. Some of you will already be getting up and getting ready for the day. We've got Deep Purple now.

electric like orchestra with I Can't Get It Out of My Head. It is a very special day today, isn't it? Because it is a Father's Day. So happy Father's Day to all those fathers out there. And happy Father's Day to my father, who will be spending his day on the lovely Radio Caroline. We've got Dire Straits with Telegraph Road.

Yeah, life was just a bet on a race between the lights. You had your head on my shoulder, you had your hand in my head.

This month, thanks to Richard Elborn at the gift shop, we've got three very limited edition placemats and coaster sets featuring reproductions of original watercolour paintings of the four iconic Radio Caroline ships. These are three of only four sets to ever be produced. Each set contains four rectangular hardboard wooden placemats and four matching coasters with paintings of the Ross Revenge, Mi Amigo, Fredericia and Cheetah 2. The competition draw question is, the Isley Brothers had a hit single in 1974 with Summer Breeze, but which American duo originally wrote and released the track in 1972? Send your answer and your contact details to north@radiocaroline.co.uk and be listening tonight at 8:30 to see if you are the winner.

We have a beautiful lineup for the rest of the day. We've got John Ellery after me from 6 until 9, Kevin Turner until 12, Peter Phillips until 3, Nick Carter until 5, Ray Clark until 7, and Johnny Lewis finishing off the show until 9 o'clock. We've got Passenger now with When We Were Young.

Thank you so much for listening to my show, and I'll be back here on the next Radio Carolina North broadcast. Don't forget, if you'd like to listen to me elsewhere, you can listen to me on the Radio Carolina album station 6 until 7 o'clock every single weekday. We've got Elvis Presley to finish off the show with The Wonder of You.

0: 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This is Radio Caroline North. 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
3: John Ellery.

The Police, Every Breath You Take, and it was Tammy Lynn getting us underway, and I'm going to run away from you. Don't run away, I'm John Ellery here right the way through until 9. Thank you to Ellie Boyce taking us through those small hours this morning with some great tracks. And welcome to Radio Caroline North for our June broadcast live from the Ross Revenge, and it is also a winning weekend. We have a competition draw for you to enter, and I'll give you the details in a few moments after the music of the Motors. But first, it's Dario G and Sunchime.

The Motors with Airport and Dario G with Sunshine. If it's going to be sunny where you are, find out at around 6:30 when we take a look at the weather from the north down to the south. And it's a winning weekend this weekend, and that's thanks to Richard Elborn at the gift shop. We've got three very limited edition placemats and coaster sets, and with reproductions of the original watercolour paintings of the four iconic Radio Caroline ships. These are three of only four sets ever produced. Each set contains four rectangular hardboard wooden placemats and four matching coasters with paintings of the Ross Revenge, Mi Amigo, Frederica, and the Cheetah 2. Competition question for you this weekend. The Isley Brothers had a hit single in 1974 with The Summer Breeze, but which American duo originally wrote and released the track in 1972? If you've got the answer, send it with your contact details to north@radiocaroline.co.uk, and make sure you're listening tonight at 8:30 to see if you're a winner.

If you have to be somewhere, 20 minutes past 6 o'clock, that is Susan Vega and Luca. Have you checked out the Radio Caroline web shop lately? Well, do check it out because there is a new Radio Caroline Skull and Crossbone t-shirt. And it's now available in blue as well as in black and white. Do check it out and lots of other items there, including the Radio Caroline khaki army hat. That will keep the sun off your eyes this summer. And the Ross Revenge turntable slip mats for those of us with vinyl. So check it all out. There's lots there. Maybe a gift for someone who's got a birthday coming up very soon. All at radiocaroline.co.uk.

And there he goes, the Lone Ranger from Quantum Jump and Sandy Shaw. And a long, long live love here at Radio Caroline North. We'll check out the weather in just a few moments after a disco classic of the 80s, Lip Sync and Funky Town.

0: Lip Sync and Funky Town, that was one of the very first records I played when I was a mobile DJ back in the very early 1980s. Lip Sync here at Radio Caroline with more memories to come with Ray Stevens, who's going to tell us that everything is lovely. That's here after the latest weather from Radio Caroline North, where the time is 6:30.
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0: The weather in the north, southerly winds, clear skies, plenty of sunshine, a little cloud building this afternoon, and highs of 24 Celsius. In the south, light easterly winds with plenty of sunshine, and you'll find the highs up to 26 Celsius. The next high tide on the River Blackwater at Bradwell Marina is at 5:48 this evening.
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0: PhD, I Won't Let You Down, and Ray Stevens, Everything Is Beautiful. A Caroline classic here at Radio Caroline North. Welcome to Sunday morning, and happy birthday to you if it's your birthday today. And you share your birthday alongside those in the world of music. Lana Del Rey, the American singer-songwriter, born today, 1985. Also from the 80s, the American singer-songwriter, multi-instrumentalist Brandon Flowers from The Killers was born today. And it's the birthday of an American soprano vocalist and songwriter, born today 1959, Marcella Detroit, who with Shakespeare's sister had the 1992 number one single with Stay.
1: If

with the best of the 60s to the 90s, Shakespeare's Sister and Stay, the number one single in 1992, and the birthday today of Marcella Detroit. More birthdays to come later in the programme here on Radio Caroline North. How about taking a walk on the wild side?

Lou Reed taking a walk on the wild side here at Radio Caroline North. This month's Radio Caroline North competition is sponsored by Richard Elborn of the Gift Shop, and you can get more information at the-gift-shop.co.uk. And we've got three very limited edition placemats and coasters featuring reproductions of original watercolour paintings of our iconic radio ships. And you can enter the draw. The Isley Brothers had their hit single in 1974, Summer Breeze. But which American duo originally wrote and released the track in 1972? Send your answer and your contact details to north@radiocaroline.co.uk. Make sure you're listening tonight at 8:30 to find out if you're a winner.

The music you remember from the station that never forgot. They are the Pearls and Guilty. And Will You from Hazel O'Connor. Great bit of saxophone in that track. Good morning. Welcome to breakfast on a Sunday morning here at Radio Caroline North. I was just doing some sums. 38 years ago, Destination Docklands with Jean-Michel Jarre. Were you there at the Royal Victoria Docks or somewhere in the area watching the fireworks and hearing the music that was being relayed? It was a fantastic concert over 2 days, and it was right down to the last minute that Newham Council and the London Fire Brigade actually gave Jean-Michel Jarre permission to get his battleship onto the water and bring that fantastic evening. And he was joined by Hank Marvin of the Shadows, and they brought you London Kid.

0: Jean-Michel Jarre and alongside Hank Marvin of The Shadows, London Kid, and it comes from the Revolutions album as part of Destinations Docklands. On 648 and 1368 kilohertz across the Isle of Man on DAB, courtesy of Manx Radio, on smart speakers and online, this is Radio Caroline North. Good morning, it's 7 a.m.
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10cc, good morning, Judge, and Katrina and the Waves, Walking on Sunshine. Well, it's a beautiful day today, and there's going to be plenty of sunshine around the country. In around 20 minutes' time, we will be checking out the weather where you are. I'm John Ellery. Welcome to Breakfast Radio Caroline North for our June broadcast live from the Ross Revenge, and we'll be back on the big red boat at 9 o'clock this morning with Kevin Turner.

Deacon Blue, Fergus Sings the Blues, playing here on Radio Caroline North. We have a couple of crowdfunded draws live on our website at radiocaroline.co.uk at the moment. One of them ends at 6 p.m. this evening. And if you want to enter, go to the website now. An opportunity to win a framed montage of rare and collectible Beatles memorabilia. 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

Sunday morning on Radio Caroline North with the best of the 60s to the 90s, Big Mountain and Baby I Love Your Way. And we have a competition draw for you this weekend, an opportunity to win something very rare indeed. We've got three very limited edition placemats and coaster sets which are featuring reproductions of original watercolour paintings of our four iconic Radio Caroline ships. And that's thanks to Richard Elborn of the gift shop. Now, to enter into the competition, answer this question correctly. The Isley Brothers had a hit single in 1974 with Summer Breeze. But which American duo originally wrote and released the track in 72? When you've got the answer, then send it with your contact details to north@radiocaroline.co.uk. And be listening tonight at 8:30 to find out if you're one of our lucky winners. Whoa.

Andy Williams, can't help falling in love with you. Sunday morning on Radio Caroline, and happy birthday to you if it's your birthday today. In the world of music, sharing it with Chris Britton, who is from the Trogs, born today 1945. Miguel Vincens, who is with the Spanish beat group Los Bravos. They went into the charts with the single Black is Black in the late part of the 60s, and they were the first Spanish rock band to have a UK and US hit single. And it's a birthday today of a man who's 82 years old. He's our grandfather today. His name is Ray Davis, singer and songwriter with the Kinks.

originally written by Cat Stevens, Linda Lewis's version of Remember the Days at the Old School Yard. You're with Radio Caroline North. We'll check out the weather in just a moment after the Drifters. You.

0: Kissing in the back row of the movies on a Saturday night. Were you doing that last night, or were you just concentrating on the movie? You're with Radio Caroline North, and if you want to listen again to our programmes from this weekend, you can catch up with our Listen Again service at radiocaroline.co.uk. In a moment, music continues with B.A. Robertson after a look at the weather. It's 7:30.
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0: The weather in the north, southerly winds, clear skies, plenty of sunshine, a little cloud building this afternoon, and highs of 24 Celsius. In the south, light easterly winds with plenty of sunshine, and you'll find the highs up to 26 Celsius. The next high tide on the River Blackwater at Bradwell Marina is at 5:48 this evening.
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go swimming if it was Yellow River, and it was B.A. Robertson, To Be or Not To Be, here at Radio Caroline North. I mentioned earlier that we have two crowdfunder draw prizes. One finishes this evening at 6 p.m. The other goes on until the 12th of July, which is an opportunity. Two chances to win a rare Loving Awareness album signed by Ronan and also by our station manager, Peter Moore, and a number of the DJs from the 70s and 80s, including Nigel Harris, Dave Richards, Martin Fisher, Barry James, Dave Foster, Alex Hamilton and Tony Christian. And you can check out all the details online at radiocaroline.co.uk. 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I do.

Just gone a quarter to eight. That is the Lighthouse Family Ocean Drive with the very best of the 90s here at Radio Caroline North and Cyndi Lauper's version of I Drove All Night. Kevin Turner will be going through your emails here at Radio Caroline North from 9 o'clock, and you can email the Big Red Chip on the River Blackwater, and it's north@radiocaroline.co.uk. Kevin here from 9, 12 o'clock. It's Peter Phillips, Nick Carter at 3.

Frankie Goes to Hollywood with Two Tribes and the music of James and Bobby Purify. I'm your puppet. With nostalgia, this is Radio Caroline North from the Ross Revenge at 9 o'clock with Kevin Turner. And we're taking bookings now to visit and tour the Ross Revenge during our 3-day fundraiser broadcast, which is going to be on the 7th, 8th and 9th of August. If you'd like to come out and see us and soak up the atmosphere and maybe the sun at the same time for our live offshore broadcast, check out the boat trips tab on the website radiocaroline.co.uk for the details on how to book. We're currently taking bookings in stages this year as we

Were you ever a punk rocker? Did you have the safety pin through your nose and all that stuff? And a Mohican, maybe. It wasn't for me, but I did like some of the sounds of punk rock. Sheena, she is a punk rocker, as we've heard from the Ramones. This is Breakfast on Radio Caroline North, now playing The Animals, and we've got to get out of this place.

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Amazulu, Too Good To Be Forgotten, and it's Happy Radio from Edwin Starr. Happy Radio Caroline North for this Sunday morning with me, John Ellery, here till 9. Then Kevin Turner will be in the studio from the Big Red Boat through until midday today. You can get all the programme details online at radiocaroline.co.uk. And it's a winning weekend with us, as always, and we've got a fantastic prize. I'll give you details about that in a few moments, but first, the music of Rod Stewart. And he's singing about Motown.

The Rubettes and Sugar Baby Love. You wonder how they got those high-pitched voices? Well, I can tell you. Sugar Baby Love was sung by a session vocalist known as Paul Da Vinci. And interestingly, though the voice defined the track, Da Vinci was not an official member of the group and did not appear on television or any of the tours. He signed a solo record contracting deal, which was alongside the release with the frontman Alan Williams, who provided the live vocals and lip-synced to Da Vinci's high-pitched voice. Now you know. This is Radio Caroline North, and an opportunity for you to win this weekend in our monthly draw, which is thanks to Richard Elborn of the Gift Shop. We've got three very limited edition placemats and coaster sets featuring reproductions of original watercolour paintings of our four iconic Radio Caroline ships. And these are three of only four sets ever produced. If you fancy your chance to win, enter the competition by answering this question. The Isley Brothers had a hit single in 1974 with Summer Breeze, but which American duo originally wrote and released a track in 72? With your answer and your contact details, send it to north@radiocaroline.co.uk. Make sure you're listening to the team tonight at 8:30 to find out if you're a winner.

Chains of Love with Erasure. Back to the birthdays. If it's your birthday today, sharing it in the world of music. Born today, 1957, Mark Rizicki, who's the drummer with the Scottish rock band Big Country. American musician Nils Lofgren, who joined Neil Young's band at the age of 17, was born in 1951, alongside Alan Silson from the English rock band Smokey. Joey Kramer, who's a drummer with Aerosmith, was born today in 1950. And it's the birthday today from 1949, Greg Munford, who is from the psychedelic rock band Strawberry Alarm Clock.

Peter Frampton, Show Me the Way, and music from Strawberry Alarm Clock, Incense and Peppermints. And the birthday today of Greg Munford, who is from the band. And if it's your birthday today, lots of love from us here at Radio Caroline North.

0: Patrice Russian, Forget Me Nots, and an opportunity for you to win in our crowdfunder draws currently running. One ends at 6 p.m. this evening, where you can win a framed montage of a rare and collectible Beatles bit of memorabilia. And also, we have two chances to win a rare Loving Awareness album. All the details you'll find at radiocaroline.co.uk. And good luck to you, and thank you for supporting our Dry Dock Appeal. 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

0: Roger Miller, King of the Road, King of the High Seas. We've got Kevin Turner here at 9 o'clock this morning. 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
0: The weather in the north, southerly winds, clear skies, plenty of sunshine, a little cloud building this afternoon, and highs of 24 Celsius. In the south, light easterly winds with plenty of sunshine, and you'll find the highs up to 26 Celsius. The next high tide on the River Blackwater at Bradwell Marina is at 5:48 this evening.
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All memories. All memories. All memories. All memories. All memories. All memories. All memories. All memories. 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All memories.

Simple Tudor, Swords of a Thousand Men, and it was Andrea True Connection and More, More, More. Now, the next meeting of the Radio Caroline Southampton Support Group is going to be on Wednesday, the 1st of July at 7 o'clock at the usual venue, the Hamble Club, and that's on Beauty Road in Hamble near Southampton. There'll be guests including past and present Caroline presenters who will have some fascinating stories to share, and there'll also be a chance to win vouchers to visit the Ross Revenge. Entry is a donation including a buffet and proceeds going to the Ross Revenge charity Dry Dock Appeal. Everyone is welcome. Just turn up and hopefully I'll see you there.

Metallica, Ecstasy of Gold, with the very best of the 60s to the 90s here at Radio Caroline North. Now, the Essex band, the Blackwater Boys, put on their very own unforgettable spin on your favourite blues, country and rock classics. 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And the address, 61 Wyke Lane, Tollsbury in Essex, and that's from 4 until dusk. 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

Just after a quarter to nine, Radio Caroline Northwood Sparks, and this town ain't big enough for the both of us. If you're entering into our prize draw this weekend, the contact details, north@radiocaroline.co.uk, and be listening tonight at 8:30 to find out if you're a winner. Kevin will be giving you the question again and all the details of the prize, which you can find at radiocaroline.co.uk, and that's after 9 o'clock this morning.

0: Barclay James Harvest and Life is for Living. And happy retirement to Nick and Lynn Aldridge, celebrating their first day of retirement. And I believe they're going to be off to South Africa very soon. Tasting the local wines is what their hobby is. And looking forward to that, and enjoying Radio Caroline North as well on this Sunday morning. And we will be welcoming the first of our visitors very soon out here on the Ross Revenge. And you can also book now for our fundraiser weekend, which is 3 days during the month of August. That's the 7th, 8th and 9th. And you'll find all the details at radiocaroline.co.uk.
1: I was born and raised down in Alabama on a farm way back up in the woods. I was so ragged that folks used to

Clarence Carter with Patches. If you miss any of the Radio Caroline North Coast shows over this weekend, you can catch up with them by our Listen Again service at radiocaroline.co.uk. And rounding things up tonight, Johnny Lewis will be joined with the rest of the team and is here from 7 through until 9 o'clock. And you'll find out who the winners are of our Radio Caroline North prize draw this weekend. Johnny Lewis here from 7. And before that, we've got Nick Carter at 3, Ray Clark at 5. All programme details online at radiocaroline.co.uk.

Wouldn't you just love that? Every day is like a Sunday from Morrissey. This is Radio Caroline North. We're going to be back on board the Ross Revenge on the River Blackwater in just a few moments, because that's it for me today with breakfast. Looking forward to hopefully being here in July. And Kevin Turner is limbering up in the studio right now, and he'll be here with the competition details and much more with some great tracks here from 9 o'clock. I'll be back on the main channel on Monday at 2. Enjoy the rest of your weekend with us here at Radio Caroline North. I leave you with the Supremes.

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Moan, whinge, complain. Good morning from the River Blackwater. Thank you, John. This is Radio Caroline North at 3 minutes past 9 o'clock. What a beautiful day out here. The river is like a mill pond. There's lots of traffic on the river, Thames barges and all sorts of things going on. This is Radio Caroline North. Do you fancy a bit of hot love? No, thanks.

North email has sprung to life. It's north@radiocaroline.co.uk. Must say good morning to Arnaud de Witt, who's in the Netherlands, wants to know if there are any girls on board this weekend. Well, I'm not sure who our visitors are going to be in about 50 minutes or so, but Paul is certainly going to be out here. And another one also from Holland, from Middelburg in Holland, from Gertjan van Vliet, who says, I've got an old Russian AM radio. Surprisingly, it's working really well, and I can hear your station on 648. It sounds great. Also, that you're broadcasting from a shop. Well, one of the few places, actually, I haven't broadcast from on this ship is the shop, but maybe we'll do that one day.

live from the Ross Revenge on the River Blackwater, which is so busy today, and not really surprising. The river is like a mill pond. There's just enough breeze to keep the sailors happy, and I can't count the number of little craft that are out there, people either enjoying it solo sailing or bigger craft as well. They're all going for it today. It's 9:20. This is Caroline North with the Ohio Express. Chewy.

Sydney Youngblood, If Only I Could. 925 Radio Caroline North, and this month thanks to Richard Elborn at The Gift Shop. You can find them online at the-gift-shop.co.uk. So a competition sponsor this month. We have three very limited edition placemats and coaster sets that feature reproductions of the original watercolour paintings of the four iconic Radio Caroline ships. You can see them on the website. Fancy one of those, 8:30 tonight. Answer this question. The Isley Brothers had a hit single in 74 with Summer Breeze, but which American duo originally wrote and released the track in 1972? If you know the answer, get it through to me now. Usual email is north@radiocaroline.co.uk.

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1: Here on the Essex coast, dry today, long sunny spells, a light easterly wind and a high of 27 degrees. Staying dry tonight with clear spells, a light northeasterly wind and a low of 16. Currently here on the Blackwater estuary, the sea state is flat calm. Visibility is good. Next high is high to Bradwell Marina. That's at 5:48 this afternoon.
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you, Alan Watts in West Yorkshire, Peter Demetrios in Bristol, Charlie Collins in Ipswich, Michael Best in Lowestoft, Brian Nichols in Felixstowe, Vicky Harold in Wisbeach, Derek Davis in Kennington, Terence Jolly in Harwich, Michelle Hemsall in Barnsley, Phil Witt in Kingslyn, Pete Fletcher in Aldridge, and Brian Nelson. They've all given me correct answers on the competition. 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

mouth here that says, could you please say thank you to the cast and production team and everyone involved in Caroline the Musical. I saw it yesterday and it's absolutely brilliant. Michael Best in Lowestoft, one of many to enjoy Caroline the Musical.

Radio Caroline North, live from the Ross Revenge on the River Blackwater. On Father's Day it is today. How do you fancy giving your dad a prize, a treat that not too many people get? I'm talking generally, you know, of the millions on the planet. What I'm talking about is boat trips out to sea is here on the Ross Revenge. We've just opened up booking for our three-day fundraiser broadcast, 7th, 8th and 9th of August. If you'd like to come out and see us soak up the atmosphere of a live offshore broadcast, all the details on the website, radiocaroline.co.uk. 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
2: Kevin Turner.

live from the Ross Revenge on the River Blackwater. It is Radio Caroline North, and also from the Ross Revenge right now, if you'd like to join him, Ray Clark is down the blunt end at the Stern in Studio 3, live on Caroline Flashback. But if you'd like to stay with us here at Caroline North, well, that would be just lovely. Marvellous, marvellous. Jennifer Page, Crush You.

Sunshine Band. In the sunshine from the River Blackwater. Radio Caroline North 1013. Hey, another one of our crowdfunder prize draws ends at 6 tonight. This one is for a large framed montage of rare and highly collectible original Beatles memorabilia, which includes an original printed 1960s Beatles fan club letter, a Beatles fan club special pass, ticket stubs for various Beatles shows as well from the 60s, all presented in a 53 by 53 inch case with a black wooden frame and a glass front. If you'd like to find out more about that, it's actually all on the website, radiocaroline.co.uk. But don't hang around if you want to go for that. The crowdfunder draw ends at 6 p.m.

0: Young and Come Back and Stay from Radio Caroline North in the Sunshine this Sunday morning. And our first group of visitors are here. Good morning!
1: Good morning!
0: OK, we have a small but highly select bunch. I've seen your face before. Who are you, sir? Where are you from?
1: My name's John and I'm from Louth in Lincolnshire.
0: OK, been before.
1: I've been here many times.
0: Yeah, I thought so. Good stuff, though. Always a pleasure to see you. And you, sir?
2: I'm Mark. I'm from near Louth in Lincolnshire.
0: OK, and assuming the guest position, she's got a microphone of her own today.
3: Yeah, I'm from from Louth as well.
0: And who are you?
3: I'm Mandy.
0: Mandy. Brilliant stuff. OK, well, I won't ask you if you've been before, because you all have, but have you ever had such a hot and sunny day out here before?
1: Funnily enough, the question. We've always been lucky with the weather. Ooh. We've not had a duff day yet, is it? And I must have been half a dozen times.
0: Right.
1: And I've not had a duff day yet. So a smooth ride out and a smooth ride back.
0: It is like a mill pond.
1: It
0: may be a mill pond, actually, but the traffic out there, I mean, the number of sailors and little yachts and big yachts and Thames barges and all the rest of it.
3: Absolutely.
0: It's brilliant,
3: really busy,
0: isn't it?
3: Out there.
0: Lovely day. Great to see you. Thanks for coming to see us here at Caroline North.

morning to you, David Jekyll in East Harlem. Glad to know you enjoyed your trip out here yesterday. Good to see you. Mike Pelson's in South Africa. Richard Pearson is in Guernsey in the Channel Islands, listening to Caroline North. Dirk Dupree is in Belgium. And Ron Russell's in Clacton. And they've all given me the right answer on this month's competition question here at Caroline North.

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1: Here on the Essex coast, dry today, long sunny spells, a light easterly wind and a high of 27 degrees. Staying dry tonight with clear spells, a light northeasterly wind and a low of 16. Currently here on the Blackwater Estuary, the sea state is calm, visibility is good, and the next high tide at Bradwell Marina, that's at 5:48 this afternoon.
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by Northwich Highly. Give me a little more time. Next meeting of the Radio Caroline Southampton Support Group, that's on Wednesday, 1st of July, 7 o'clock start at the Hamble Club, Bewley Road, Hamble or Ice in Southampton. 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Entry, just £10 donation, includes a buffet, and proceeds going to the Ross Revenge charity Tri Dock Appeal. 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

party music, more than this, from Radio Caroline North. Morning to you, Mike Dabble, who's in Rochford. Right answer to the competition. Yep, Michael also says, hope the studio is well aired from an open porthole. It certainly is. Nice breeze has picked up out here this morning. Also, I'll say hi to Malcolm Cobble. Right answer on the competition from you, Malcolm, yes. And to Adrian Jackson, who says, I'm listening on holiday in Pula in Croatia. It's hot here, but it looks even lovelier on the River Blackwater. Finding Caroline North just right for a relaxing Sunday on holiday. Good to hear from you, Adrian Jackson. 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

Portsmouth. This is Paul here on Radio Caroline North, live aboard the Ross Revenge on the River Blackwater. It is north at radiocaroline.co.uk. 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If you'd like to get in touch with Ray Clark, he's currently live

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0: pussy cat creeping in, but our visitors seem to have crept into this studio this morning. Good morning!
1: Good morning!
0: Lively bunch enjoying the beautiful weather here on the River Blackwater today. So, who are you, sir? Where are you from?
2: I'm Will from Chelmsford.
0: Okay, next one?
3: Adam from Chelmsford.
0: And?
4: I'm John from Warrington.
0: Okay, not from Chelmsford then?
4: Not from Chelmsford.
0: Okay, let's make
5: Peter
0: that clear.
5: Peter from Stevenage.
0: Peter from Stevenage. Who are you, sir? Wait, come in a little
6: sure.
0: bit.
6: Chris from Stevenage as well.
0: Chris from Stevenage. And lurking there, the young lady.
7: Victoria from Stevenage.
0: Victoria from Stevenage. First time visitors all, I gather. You couldn't have picked a better day to come and see us. I mean, even the rust looks sort of slightly attractive. In this sort of weather, doesn't it? And a beautifully busy River Blackwater. Lovely to see you. I won't delay. I know you've got more to see on the tour. Thanks for coming to see us here at Radio Caroline.
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9 North live from the Ross Revenge on the River Blackwater. What old Sea Dogs have we got lined up for your listening pleasure later on today? Actually, it's an all 80s crew. It's the old 558 team back together again this weekend. Peter Phillips here at midday, Nick Carter's here at 3, Ray Clark in at 5, and Johnny's here from 7 tonight. Don't

presenters back on the Chain Gang from Radio Caroline North, 11:21. Cast your mind back to 1970. There was an offshore station broadcasting then called Radio North Sea. But for a couple of weeks in the run-up to the general election, they changed to Radio Caroline. One of the chaps who was on the air back then is this guy. It's a guy called Mark Wesley, otherwise known as Wooly. This is Sunshine Souvenir.

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1: It's all right, I'm still here. Here on the Essex coast, dry with long sunny spells today. A light to moderate easterly wind and a high of 27 degrees. Staying dry tonight, clear spells, a light northeasterly wind and a low of 16. Currently here on the River Blackwater, the sea stage is now slight and visibility is good. And the next high tide at Bradwell Marina, that's at 5:48 this afternoon.
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5: 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What is-

Morning to you, Debbie Chaplin, enjoying the music today in Westgate-on-Sea. And yes, with the right answer on the competition question as well. John Hollingworth is in Wirral with another right answer. And Peter Trolls used to be from this part of the world on the River Blackwater. He's now up in Glasgow, but he has given me the correct answer. Also, on the competition question, which I'm sure Peter Phillips will repeat for you after 12 midday. Radio Caroline North playing The Jam.

Many years ago, I enjoyed really a rather lovely Mexican meal at a restaurant in Bristol, thanks to Paul and Tunda, the Lighthouse family. Actually, and Shona as well. Shona French from Polygram. So it seemed the least I could do to play their song again. That's the Lighthouse family. And hi, and you heard it on Radio Caroline North. 10 to 12 right now, another number one. We're back in 1970 with Frida Payne.

0: 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On smart speakers and online, this is Radio Caroline North. 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
2: Peter Phillips.

There's Sunshine Surf and a song about sailors. What's not to like? A fine way to start Sunday afternoon on Radio Caroline North. Look at this, 12 minutes past midday already. I'm Peter Phillips. Very good afternoon to you.

and Caroline North live from the Ross Revenge, lying at anchor on the River Blackwater. And this month, we're giving you an opportunity to win some placemats. Now, I know what you're thinking is, come on, Peter, mate, placemats, really. But no, they're not just any old placemats. These are exclusive Radio Caroline placemats. They're a set, one of three. We've got three sets to give away, and there's only four ever been made or ever will be made, so they're pretty exclusive. And what they are is, they've got pictures of the Radio Caroline ships, the Mi Amigo, the Fredericia, the Cheetah 2, which you may remember, people with long memories and detailed knowledge of Radio Caroline will know that the Cheetah 2 was the one that they borrowed in 1966 for a short time, and also, of course, the Ross Revenge. So these have got pictures of them on there. They are limited edition watercolour images of those ships, and they've been donated by Richard Elborn at the gift shop. So if you want to win one of these sets of placemats, answer this question. The Isley Brothers had a hit single in 1974 with Summer Breeze, but which American duo originally wrote and released the track back in 1972? If you know that, or you can be bothered to Google it and find out the answer, send the answer and your contact details to north@radiocaroline.co.uk and be listening tonight round about 8:30 to find out if you are a winner.

was talking to somebody just the other day who said Wham was a band who should never be played on Radio Caroline. And I thought, right, well, that's one of my Sunday selections sorted. 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

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Say, would I please remind Radio Caroline North listeners that the album service is available on other formats. Online or something. So if you want that, you can tune to them online, but I'd rather you stayed here, to be honest with you. It's Caroline North. Oh, it's Simple Minds now.

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0: Here on the Essex coast, it's going to stay dry for the rest of the day with long sunny spells, a light easterly wind, and a high of maybe 27 degrees. Meanwhile, it'll stay dry tonight with clear spells in a light northeasterly wind with an overnight low of about 16 degrees Celsius. Currently here on the River Blackwater, the state of the sea is slight and the visibility is good. Next high tide at Bradwell Marina will be at 5:48 this afternoon.
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People who have entered the competition and got the answer right include Thomas Brandt, who's in Bremen in Germany. Also, Michael Smith, Sam Donovan, Michael Blair, Graham Watson, Gavin Fuller, and Trevor Haynes. You're all in the draw, which will take place round about 8:30 this evening. If you haven't entered yet, the address to send your answer to is north at radiocaroline.co.uk.

flash. Cars don't have quarter flashes anymore, do they? Difficult things to explain to young people these days, I would have thought. They always used to whistle, didn't they, when you went over about 50. But there we are, they were of their time. We're Caroline North. Mark Camel has not only got the answer to the competition right, but he'd also like me to play something for his wife Sharon, his daughter Emily, and his grandson Jonathan. The next generation, he says, of Radio Caroline listeners is Dire Straits.

0: 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It's a minute past one.
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Sean Brophy is listening to Radio Caroline North in his garden at the moment, and his garden, I might tell you, is in Dublin. We are getting out well this weekend, aren't we? Good afternoon to you, Sean. Good afternoon. We're Caroline North.

0: Tasman Archer on Radio Caroline North. We're on the River Blackwater, and my goodness, it's a sunny afternoon. It is absolutely delightful. And what could be nicer on a sunny afternoon than to come out and look at the Ross River Range? And that is precisely what a group of people has done. Here they are. They're in the studio. Good afternoon to you.
1: Good afternoon. Hey.
0: It works every time, doesn't it? So, going round, we've got six people in the studio at the moment. Well, seven if you include Kevin, who's sort of lurking in the corner somewhere, showing people round the ship. You, madam, where are you from?
2: Chelmsford.
0: Where are you, have you been out here before?
2: No.
0: Has anybody been out here before?
3: Yeah, we have.
0: All right.
2: And it, T-shirt.
0: Oh, you bought the T-shirt. Here's an opportunity to buy another one. So, where are you from?
3: Chelmsford.
0: And your name is?
3: Craig
0: from Chelmsford, and
4: Chelmsford as well.
0: Oh gosh,
2: Chelmsford.
0: We've got the Chelmsford mafia in today, haven't we?
3: All Chelmsford.
0: And it's very nice in Chelmsford, though, isn't it? And around the corner, Richard from Chelmsford. Why not? What do you think of the trip so far? You've been here before. Is it as you found it last time?
2: Oh yeah.
0: And have you been out? You have not been out before.
2: No.
0: So is it what you expected to find?
2: It's
0: good. Well, that is the right answer. So let's play some music here, shall we? Because after all, that's what we're here for. Is the police? Always a bad sign.

Having visitors in the studio, as we did a couple of minutes ago, reminds me that bookings are now open to visit and tour the Ross Revenge during our three-day fundraiser broadcast, which is on the 7th, 8th and 9th of August this year. If you'd like to come out and see us and soak up the atmosphere of a live offshore broadcast, just look at the boat trips tab on the website radiocaroline.co.uk for details of how to book. We are, you understand, booking in stages this year as we await confirmation of the dates that the Ross Revenge will move to dry dock. That's why we've been a bit cagey about these things over the last little while. But the website, once again, is radiocaroline.co.

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1: Radio Caroline North weather.
2: So on the Essex coast, which is where we are, it's going to stay dry for the rest of the afternoon with long sunny spells, a light easterly wind and a high of about 27 degrees. Staying dry tonight with clear spells, a light northeasterly wind and a low of about 16 Celsius. Currently here on the River Blackwater, the state of the sea is slight and the visibility is good.
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5: 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The next meeting of the Southampton Support Group is on Wednesday, the 1st of July, 7pm, at the Humble Club, Bewley Road, Hambley Rise, Southampton. 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There's also the chance to win vouchers to visit Ross Revenge. Entry is a £10 donation, including buffet, with proceeds going to the Ross Revenge charity Dry Dock Appeal. Everyone is welcome. Just turn up.

Phillips with you on Sunday afternoon Radio Caroline North. What was one thing and another, I've been neglecting the emails this afternoon a little bit. And there's some more correct entries to the competition. Darren Harris, James Howell, Mary Turner, Gary Gardner, David Burton, Gillian Pounds and John Willis.

They don't make them like that anymore, do they? They might be giants. Birdhouse in Your Soul on Radio Caroline North, live from the Ross Revenge.

0: The shape I'm in. People seem to be in pretty good shape, to be honest with you. There's people looking around the Ross Revenge. And if you've ever been out to the Ross Revenge, you'll be aware of the fact that, there's not much here apart from a whole lot of stairs. You have to go up one set of flight. Well, you have to go up two flights, don't you, to get up to the bridge, and then you go down. Oh, just stair after stair. And people have arrived on a hot day, panting, having been up and down the stairs a good number of times. And they've arrived in the studio. Good afternoon.
1: Good afternoon.
0: Welcome. Good effort. So, you, sir, what's your name?
2: Mark.
0: And where are you from?
2: Canvey Island.
0: Canvey Island. You haven't travelled that far then, no. Really, have you? And yourself, sir?
3: Neil, from just outside Newbury.
0: Oh, right. A bit further. And you, and madam?
4: Sharon. Married to Neil.
0: Oh, right. Well, fair enough. So far, so good. And yourself?
5: Chris Stevens from Leytonstone, London.
0: All right. Yeah, that made a bit of a day of it from Leytonstone, I would have thought.
5: Yeah, it was a day. And Robin Williams from Leytonstone.
0: Oh, right. You're sort of friends from way back, I dare say.
5: Neighbours.
0: No, neighbours. Well, then why not, indeed? What do you think of the ship so far?
5: Fantastic.
0: Yeah, I mean, you were saying that you haven't been out here before, any of you, really.
4: No.
0: No, I mean, does it meet expectation, as the expression goes? What do you think? More, yeah.
3: I was expecting a rusty boat and...
0: Yeah, and you found a rusty boat. But it's a rusty boat that we're all enormously proud of. It's Radio Caroline North on a Sunday afternoon.

0: 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Across the Isle of Man on DAB, courtesy of Manx Radio. On smart speakers and online, this is Radio Caroline North. I knew it was going to happen in the end. It's 2 o'clock.
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walk into a guitar shop and start playing, you know, you pick up a guitar and you start playing Smoke on the Water, they'll probably throw you out. A lot of guitar shops would. It's probably happened to Ritchie Blackmore, and that's why he played it a little bit differently on that occasion. Deep Purple starting this hour of Sunday afternoon, Radio Caroline North.

Can't say fairer than that. Shania Twain in her leopard skin outfit. I think she's on tour at the moment, isn't she, with Harry Styles, of all people. Caroline North, well up to date. Here's Robert Palmer. Sunny.

Bonnie Tyler. Last I heard, she was, well, still poorly, but doing maybe a little bit better. It's Caroline North. You may be aware that we're giving away some placemats this month. Odd thing to be giving away, but they are a bit special. They're limited edition with reproductions of original watercolour paintings of the four Radio Caroline ships. Well, four of the Radio Caroline ships, it has to be said. There are other ships are available, but Ross Revenge, Mi Amigo, Fredericia and Cheetah 2 are the ones featured on these placemat and coaster sets. And if you fancy one of those, just answer this question. Isley Brothers had a hit single in 1974 with Summer Breeze, but which American duo originally wrote it and released the track in 1972? If you know that or can be bothered to look it up, send your answer and your contact details to north@radiocaroline.co.uk. And be listening tonight round about 8:30 to find out if you are a winner. I've already got a bit of a backlog of people who have already entered, and I'll mention some names later on in the programme. We've got time right now. Let's do some Young Rascals.

those songs. If you remember it, you weren't there. Something like that. Correct answers from Rob Sargent, John Hibbert, Steve Comer, John Hollingworth, Ray Dennett and Ella Martin. They're all correct, and they're all in the draw, which will take place this evening on North.

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0: On the Essex coast, it's going to be dry for the rest of the day with more long sunny spells. A light easterly wind at a high of about 27 Celsius. Staying dry tonight with clear spells, a light northeasterly wind, and a low of about 16 degrees. Currently here on the River Blackwater, the state of the sea is somewhere between calm and slight. The visibility is good, and the next high tide at Bradwell Marina will be at 5:48 this afternoon.
1: 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With Bradwell Marina, ideally placed for exploring the River Blackwater and beyond.
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Gosh. Surprising how many people are mad keen to win a set of coasters and placemats. And I've got a long list, so long that I might not be able to read them all out before I finish at three, but I'll try. I'll do a few after Kevin Ayers, maybe. This is Stranger in Blue Suede.

Chris Jones is in Gloucestershire, sipping a cold drink and relaxing in his back garden while simultaneously getting the answer to the competition right. Well done. Also, we've got an email from Bryn Gilmore, who's got the answer right. Mark Wallace, he's in Gloucester. It's 30 degrees outside and only 24 inside, thanks to his new solar-powered aircon. There's smug. Also, well done, Peter McElroy. You've got the answer right, and apparently you've been watching the tennis from Queens whilst listening to Caroline North. Perfect accompaniment. Amanda Batman from, Jim and Amanda Batman, to be absolutely correct. They're listening in Cambridgeshire, and they've got the answer right, and they'd like a mention. There, it's done. Now, let's play some Chris Rea.

fine slice of old Blues Brothers wrapping up the programme this afternoon. She called the Katie. That's about my lot for this afternoon and indeed for this Caroline North. But I shall be back. I shall be back next time. There's about 3 weeks till the next Caroline North broadcast. And anyway, we've got the competition roundup. I'll be back for that later on this evening. So see you then, one way or another. Nick Carter's next. I'll leave you for now with the Moody Blues.

0: Well, I know you're supposed to not talk about what was on last, because nobody's interested in the previous show, apparently. But that was a top tune there from Peter Phillips, and that was the Moody Blues with Tuesday Afternoon. Ludo van Gilbergen of Rotslaar in Belgium has got the right answer. Did a little bit of a look up on the internet just to check he was right. Always worth checking, but he was right in the first place. Karen Nightingale of Alfreton in Derbyshire, beautiful part of the world, has got the answer as well on 648 and 1368 kilohertz. Across the Isle of Man on DAB, courtesy of Manx Radio, on smart speakers and online. This is Radio Caroline North. It's 3 o'clock.
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What a stunning vocal there from Jimmy Somerville. Tell Me Why. That's actually been remixed, hasn't it? There's dance versions of that. Super Mode had a good fist of that. And indeed, Family Members had a go at it recently as well. It is Radio Caroline North. It's all happening today. Not only is it, of course, Father's Day. Congratulations if you are a father. It's Baby Booner's Recognition Day as well. And it's National Day of the Gong. We might need to play that if we mess up on the playlist. And just to mention, it's actually Global Orgasm Day. I know what you're thinking. We always say every day is Global Orgasm Day on, certainly on Flashback. Can't get enough of the music.

0: Joey Mullen's birthday, actually, born this day in 1947, the last surviving member of Badfinger, born in Edge Hill, Liverpool. What a beautiful track that is.
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The Cure on Caroline North, and indeed they are collaborating, Robert Smith certainly, collaborating with the Stones on their forthcoming new album Foreign Tongues, coming out next month, as is Steve Winwood, Paul McCartney and Chad Smith of the Red Hot Chili Peppers. A couple of people have been in touch. Dawn Pack of Ruff's Furs used to say Ruff's, R-U-F-F-S, which is where she lives when the sea was rough. I certainly said that once back in 1987, at least. Can remember pretty much everything I did say. Also, Rob Foote, I can remember hearing from him in 1987. Regular listener, still down there in Gosport. And he's got the right answers to the competition as well. Asked us whether we've got extra generators running to power the fans. No, we haven't particularly, actually. Very, very noisy down there, though, certainly. My watch told me I ought to get out there immediately when I went into the generator room. My watch also told me I was tired. Everybody else said, can't you just tell yourself whether you're tired or not? Do you need the watch to tell you? She came from Greece.

birthday today, actually. I mean, I'm sounding surprised. Obviously, that's why we're playing it. I'm just trying to weave in a bit of musical, you know, insight without ramming it in too blatantly, because we've got 12 to get through. We've only got 2 hours. Yeah, born in Chicago in 1951. Obviously, went on to join the E Street Band. It was a tough call there whether to go with that. Bit slow, isn't it? We need to liven things up a bit. I'm just having a look at the list of top 15 moans. Obviously, top of the list is the weather, second only to politics. But one thing I just got a bit of moan about, we've had lots of boats going by. It's absolutely beautiful. People on jet skis as well. A lot of discussion about what it's like on a jet ski. I have actually done it. Apparently, I was likened to 007 when I did that on holiday. And they don't tip over as easily as it appears, just looking at them early this afternoon. But a sailing boat went by, and they said, what are we doing out here? And I thought, well, what does it look like? I mean, we're carrying on as a point of principle to play great music like we did in 1967. Where have you been for the last 60 years? There's probably a more subtle way of yelling that across to them. But good afternoon to them.

burned into the memory of Radio Caroline fans listening at Easter 1979 when Tony Allan opened up shop after we'd been off the air for quite a long time, having nearly sunk, and he played that, which was a hit, of course, for Art Garfunkel. Also doubly topical because actually today was the day that he actually performed in the Catch 22 movie in 1970. And of course, as you almost certainly know, that was the trigger for the breakup of the partnership. It's also Ray Davis's birthday today. He's born this day in 1944 in Fortis Green. And you are listening to Caroline North.

0: It's Caroline North. Got to say hi to Albert from Breda, which he conveniently tells me is in the south of the Netherlands. I love the Caroline North weekends. Brings back the offshore feeling. Well, you say feeling. I mean, it's fact, isn't it? We are literally offshore, but I know what you're saying. Got the competition answer correct. John got in touch asking for more pop. We'll see what we can do.
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0: Here on the Essex coast, dry with long sunny spells, a light easterly wind and a high of 27 degrees. Staying dry tonight with clear spells, a light northeasterly wind and a low of 16. Currently on the River Blackwater, the sea state is slight, the visibility is good, and the next high tide at Bradwell Marina, rather tantalisingly, is at 5:48 this afternoon.
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Another track that we're playing on the North Sea, of all places, in the summer of 87. Beautiful reggae track there from Freddie McGregor here on Caroline North. You just don't want to be lonely. Nigel wrote in saying he'd like a bit more pop. Hope you are happy with that. John in Tranmere got the right answer to the competition quiz, and we'll give you the question again very, very shortly. John in Halewarth in East Sussex said, brilliant music as always. Any chance we can play Led Zeppelin Black Dog? All gone then.

John Farnham, you're the voice here on Caroline North, live from the River Blackwater on this beautiful Sunday afternoon here. We're here till 9 o'clock tonight. Must mention the competition draw for this month, which is thanks to Richard Elborn at the gift shop, the-gift-shop.co.uk. We've got three very limited edition placemat and coaster sets featuring reproductions of original watercolour paintings of the four iconic Radio Caroline ships. And there are three of only four sets ever produced. So, very long way of saying you get four placemats. And you know what it's like? There's nothing worse than having just random placemats when you're trying to get the Merlot out. So, forget a chance to get hold of one of those sets of four. All you have to do is answer this relatively straightforward question. The Isley Brothers had a hit in 1974 with Summer Breeze, but which American duo originally wrote and released the track in 1972? If you think you know the answer to that, I'll give you a clue. Play it on Flashback all the time. Well, all the time, quite often, have been known to play it. Send your answer, and more importantly, your contact details to north@radiocaroline.co.uk and be listening this evening at 8:30 to find out if you're a winner. You don't mind if I just scream the falsetto in a minute for this one? You will be doing it with me, will you? Got the window open as well here on the boat.

any bluebirds here on Caroline North. No driftwood here. Actually, we've got a crowdfunder that's ending at 6 o'clock tonight. It's your last chance to get hold of some Beatles memorabilia. We've got memorabilia. Got an original printed 1960s fan club letter signed by John, Paul, George and Ringo. Emphasis on it being printed. Original flyer from two performances. Also, cabin club membership cards, fan club special passes and ticket stubs. All that is available on the main website, radiocaroline.co.uk. Put your bids in before 6 p.m. It will close. We won't be announcing the winner tonight, but the winner will be drawn after 6 p.m. tonight and announced tomorrow. And all the money raised there is going to get the Ross Revenge into dry dock. John Sinclair in Bangor in County Down got in touch enjoying the great music here in Bangor. He got the right answer to the competition quiz draw. And Thomas from Bremen got in touch and he's got the right answer as well. He also mentioned, and coincidentally we do bill today as being 80s DJs, and the joke has been made a couple of times now that do we mean we're all in our 80s? No, it does of course, as I'm sure you know, mean it was people that were on here in the 80s. But he mentions that there's a German DJ called Werner Reinke who's 80 yesterday, yeah, and he's still going as well. Happy birthday, Werner. He's worked on a bunch of pirates, BFPS, AFN, and RTL 208. Oh, yeah, that Werner, yeah, of course, yeah.

0: Sandra and Jim Batman from a very warm Cambridgeshire got in touch earlier. Asked for a request. We'll see if we can fit that in. It's all so tough to fit them in, isn't it? A lot of people getting in touch. Amanda Punchard, Alison Punchard got in touch. Hope it's cooler out on the water than it is here in Falmere. Got the answer correct. The placemats are absolutely gorgeous, she says. So fingers crossed. Yes, absolutely. You don't just want any old placemat. You do need these ones, really. Pete Steele in Clacton got in touch. Hi to all on board. Another great weekend of good music. Is the answer to the competition? I'll take that as your answer, rather than a question, because I can't really... I could reply and say yes, but you are right, and we'll put you in the hat. Well done on 648 and 1368 kilohertz across the Isle of Man on DAB, courtesy of Manx Radio, on smart speakers and online. This is Radio Caroline North. It's just after four.
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2: Nick Carter.

Sailing away on an ocean of love with you was the line that was used at the top of that, wasn't it, in the past? Talking of which, actually, we've got a crowdfunder prize draw going on. Two chances to get yourself a rare Loving Awareness album.

signed by our founder, Ronan O'Reilly, and DJs. It comes with two original Loving Awareness posters, one with words from Ronan explaining the philosophy of Loving Awareness. Prizes kindly donated by Neil Lofthouse and Malcolm Taylor. For more details, head over to the website radiocaroline.co.uk by the 12th of July. If you do bid on that, you will be supporting our charity Dry Dock Appeal to get the Ross Revenge into Dry Dock for those urgent structural repairs. Great music, of course. It's the Blockheads, isn't it? They went on to be the Blockheads, the Loving Awareness band. I mean, they used to say Loving Awareness is free, but we do want money for it this particular time. Well, Amanda and Jim got in touch in Cambridgeshire, which is very warm. Any chance we could play this?

her birthday, actually, born this day in 68. Born Sonia Marina Clark in Crouch End. And then it feels so good, which it absolutely does. I've just been filming. We used to call them Hooray Henrys, people going around the boat. They're absolutely like, what's the word, moths around a light bulb or something. People going around here just trying to show off. The best one is, that cut a bit suddenly, didn't it? What is this, flashback? No. Yeah, there are people showing off in jet skis, nipping in between the boats, which we were thinking might possibly be a bit annoying. Peter Punchard did actually get the point of the quiz question competition draw. Just sat down for a cup of tea after a lovely meal. Julia in Bradford-upon-Avon got the right answer, as did Daryl in Folkestone. Great show, just listening in the sunshine in sunny Folkestone. Also, for a bonus point, points out that it was a title track from their fourth album. You're correct, it was indeed, yes. Used to spend a lot of time in Folkestone, actually. Well, just up the road in Hythe. Ray Copeland off the album channel was always there, isn't he? Used to go on holiday every year to Hythe. What I loved about it was the reception of the Pirates was so good. 1978, goodness me.

We do an exercise class for the overs on a Monday. Actually, you must book it. He likes playing that, the guy that does the exercise class. Can you just picture the scene of us all shaking our booty? Yeah, it's not ideal, is it? Well, on to Karen Collins in Ipswich. Got the competition quiz correctly answered. It's north at radiocaroline.co.uk. If you want to just get in touch or fire in your entries.

Nirvana here on Caroline North, not to be confused, of course, with the people who did the Smells Like Teen Spirit. Easily get burnt on that, can't you, if you don't know what you're talking about. Rob Foote got back in touch again. He does remind me, and I hadn't forgotten, but it's fair comment, we haven't mentioned it. Have we mentioned it today, summer solstice? He sent a beautiful photo of the solstice, so yeah. Also says thanks for me for the various shows on the various flavours of Caroline. Keep cool, safe journey home, mind your tyres don't melt, absolutely. We've also had Ted Yeoman in Oakham enjoying the weekend. He's actually in France at the minute. And Paul from Newbury is actually in the Isle of Man at the minute. It's almost as if he's gone up there specially. I think he's there for a week, he says, and he's been tuning in on the car radio on AM 1368. I mean, that's the full experience, isn't it? I tell you what, it's a birthday, isn't it? I said we've got a few birthdays to wade through. Marcy Levy, born in Detroit. She co-wrote and sung, of course, on this. Also ended up in Shakespeare's Sister with Siobhan from Bananarama, who we were playing all the time in 87.

0: sneezing another favourite there from the summer of 87. That's Whitesnake, Is This Love? Hit on Radio Caroline North. Peter in Leicestershire, he describes it as sunny middle England. Got in touch, got the right answer to the competition quiz draw. Competition prize draw, that's right. Ian is in Wisbeach, is also enjoying the music.
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0: Here on the Essex coast, dry with long sunny spells, a light easterly wind and a high of 27 degrees. Staying dry tonight with clear spells, a light northeasterly wind and a low of 16. Currently on the River Blackwater, the sea state is slight, the visibility is good, and the next high tide at Bradwell Marina is at 5:48 this afternoon.
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0: bit religious, that one, isn't it? Roll away the stone here on Caroline North. Well, we've got some tour visitors that have just arrived at this part of the journey. Where are you guys from?
1: Gravesend in Kent.
0: Okay. Anybody else from anywhere else?
2: Basildon in Essex.
0: Basildon. Are you from Gravesend as well?
3: Yes.
0: And you're Basildon as well?
3: Yes.
0: Can I ask how long you've been listening? I don't mean since you've got on the boat. Have you? When did you start listening to the station?
1: Me Amigo days.
0: In the, the first time around, 60s?
1: Yeah, probably.
0: I'm not trying to date you or anything. It's market research as much as anything.
1: I remember listening to Luxembourg, and then I was thinking when Luxembourg disappeared, then coming onto the pirate ship, so to speak.
0: Okay, all right, is that the same with you?
4: Yeah,
2: from the beginning, really.
0: From the beginning, yeah. Okay, yeah.
2: But I originally came from Cheshire, so... You told us that there was another boat, wasn't there?
0: Up in the Caroline North, the original Caroline North boat, off the Isle of Man, so you were listening to that one, yeah. Makes sense, yeah. It's a shame we couldn't keep the one going, wasn't it, really? Because that came unstuck in 68 when the money ran out.
2: Yeah.
0: But you've probably heard all that on the tour, haven't you?
5: I haven't gone into that, actually.
0: Have you not? How long have we got? Because there's a trade-off, isn't there? Have you enjoyed the tour so far? What's your...
6: Very interesting.
1: Very good. Second time for us. So,
0: Is it? Okay. Learn anything new the second time?
4: Yeah. You've all got a different story to tell.
0: Yeah, so do they tie up the stories, do you think?
1: Yeah. Pretty close.
0: Yeah, it's okay. Any surprises? Any big surprises, folks? What's the biggest surprise if you were forced to commit?
6: I suppose... When it was in use as a fishing boat, it's just fascinating, the size of the catches and...
0: Yes.
6: The work that went into building it and everything, so...
0: Yeah, that threw me as well. It's quite an amazing... It's got a double history, isn't it? Which, again, obviously these guys have told you. Well, thanks a lot for coming along and have a safe journey back. It should be all right for... Should be calmish, shouldn't it? Enjoy the rest of your tour. Thanks for popping round.
6: Thank you.
0: All we do is talk.

Alexander Flowers' birthday, 45 today, born in Henderson in Nevada. Yeah, excellent. We're all over the fact that he caused a bit of offence, didn't he, at a live performance a couple of years ago. David Gallagher in Portsmouth says, great to hear me. Thank you very much for your kind words. Chris Cornell in Kingsworthy, thanks for the summer tunes. Great listening, loud and clear on the Wi-Fi. Who are you with? Let us know. Pete Miller from Holland, listening. He's having a break in the Tuscan Hills at the moment. He's been listening since 83, so it's good to find out when people started listening. As I say, we always get a bit taken aback when, recently we're in the news a bit, and he had people saying, didn't know we were still going. It hits a bit hard, that. It's a bit shocking, that. You think, where the heck have these people been? But it's all looking forward, isn't it? That's what radio's about. Start that again. Prove it's live, isn't it? If it's recorded, we'd have just chopped that bit out. Start it again.

Dave and Patricia in Guildford, that's in the US, in Connecticut, said they enjoyed the Love Ship track, of course, and they could hear the late great Tony Allen's voice over the top of that as we played that tune. Absolutely. Darren Harris in Canby Island, really enjoying the music this afternoon. What's my favourite memory of my time aboard in 87? It's hard to know where to start, actually. There's just so many little anecdotes. I mean, the ferry going past about 9:30 at night was pretty cool, because we were so isolated and it was pitch black and in the middle of absolutely nowhere. Because we'd moved the government had moved the territorial limit out, hadn't they? So we're out in the South Falls, which is blooming nowhere. But the Sally, the Olau line used to go past. And we used to wave at that. And if we were short of food and we said, oh, we're running out of potatoes, they'd come incredibly close and throw them across. You wanted this one? Any chance? Yeah, go on then. For Darren Harris in Canby Island here on Caroline North, we won't let you down.

Sands in Ufford, which is near Woodbridge in Suffolk, has got the right answer to the, almost said it there, song that we're asking about. Ray will repeat the question if you missed it. He's going to be along on the Caroline Network in just a moment on Caroline North and on the album channel. I'll say goodbye. Catch you a little bit later on. I've had a ball. I hope you have too. You stay tuned to Caroline North.

On 648 and 1368 kilohertz across the Isle of Man on DAB, courtesy of Manx Radio, on smart speakers and online on AM, FM and DAB in various places around the country. This is the

0: The Who here on Caroline North and indeed across the Caroline Network. It's Ray Clark through until 7. I hope you're well, hope you're happy and enjoying this glorious weather, and I hope the weather's glorious wherever you are. We have more visitors. We've had a really busy weekend out here on our radio ship. 3 boatloads each day, 2 days, about a dozen people on each. That's a lot. I can't count that many. And we have more with us now. Hello.
1: Hello. Hi.
0: So let's at least you've come all this way to see us. The least we can do is ask your name. So what's your name? Where are you from?
2: My name is Phil and I live near Newmarket.
0: Newmarket, so you're not so far away, really, up the road towards Cambridgeshire or Suffolk, or you could be in whichever county you want, really, can't you?
2: Yes.
0: And yourself?
3: So I'm here with both my parents.
0: All right.
3: Dad to my left. It's his birthday / Father's Day, so that's why we're here.
0: Oh, brilliant. When's your birthday?
4: Today.
0: All the best people have birthdays around here. It's my birthday tomorrow.
4: Okay.
0: Come on, whisper, how old are you?
4: 21.
0: Now tell me the truth.
4: 68.
0: Oh, gosh.
4: Yeah.
0: Older. Let's move on. And this gentleman here.
5: I'm Neil. I'm from Ongar, Essex.
0: Ah, yes. So again, just up the road. That's
5: just
0: brilliant. Brilliant. So what do you think to the radio show, Ross Revenge?
4: Fantastic.
0: Right. Yeah, it is quite an adventure coming out here, isn't it?
2: Absolutely.
0: Anybody been out before?
4: No.
0: No. So virgins on Radio Caroline. How about that? Radio virgins. Of course I'm talking about. Let's move on quickly. So look, you've seen how it works. The least we can do is play you a record. Have you got a favourite record?
4: Yes.
0: What is it?
6: Yellow Submarine! In the town.

Bye.

Yeah, okay. It's not the first Beatles song you think of to play, but it just seemed fun to go with that today, Yellow Submarine. Of course, back in the days of singles, that was The Other Side of Eleanor Rigby. I think, I could be wrong, but I think it was that. It also is a timely song to play because the crowdfunder prize draw that we have of a whole load of Beatles memorabilia comes to an end at 6 o'clock this evening. You have 50 minutes to get in touch, find out more about it, and put your bid in. To do that, radiocaroline.co.uk and click on the tab that says crowdfunder. And of course, the money that we're after raising is to get this very ship, this Ross Revenge, this historic deep water trawler and offshore radio ship into dry dock. radiocaroline.co.uk and just click on the crowdfunder tab and away you go. While we're talking all things marine, let's say hi to everybody on the Freedom Afloat boat out of Mersey, giving everybody the chance to enjoy the water. And they're certainly enjoying the water this afternoon, having a glorious cruise around. So, hi, nice to see you all when you came by, and I hope you've really, really, really enjoyed your afternoon and evening. Moody Blues, Caroline, Sunday in the Sunshine, and Ride My Seesaw.

Me, myself, I, Jonama Trading, and us here on Caroline, your all-day music station. As Tony from Dartmoor has said, Caroline-tastic. I like that line, I might just use that. He and his lovely lady Jeanette are in Brittany, where it's very, very, very warm. I think it is everywhere you happen to be and listening to Caroline. A competition, your chance to win plunder, coming up next.

undoubtedly a Caroline classic. Ships in the night, plenty of boats around on the River Blackwater tonight, which seems appropriate, and throughout the day as well, Bebop Deluxe. Now we have a competition. It is Caroline North, our monthly broadcast from our radio ship, and as is always the case, your chance to win some plunder. This time around, something quite exclusive. Well, all but 75% exclusive. We've got three very limited edition placemats and coaster sets. Now, these sound far grander than my description. Reproductions of original watercolour paintings of the four iconic Radio Caroline ships. These are three of only four sets ever produced. You see where we go? 75% exclusive. Each set contains four rectangular hardboard wooden placemats and four matching coasters as well, with paintings of Ross Revenge, Mi Amigo, Fredericia, the original Caroline, and the Cheetah 2 as well. The competition draw question isn't difficult. The Isley Brothers had a hit single in 1974 with Summer Breeze, but which American duo originally wrote and released the track in 1972? Give us your answer and give it to us now. Email at north@radiocaroline.co.uk, north@radiocaroline.co.uk, and make sure you're listening this evening at 8:30 to see if you're a winner. Better still, stay listening until 8:30 and beyond.

0: Raspberry Beret, Raspberry Beret. Prince here on Caroline, Caroline North, and across the Caroline Network as well.
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0: Here on the Essex coast, dry with long sunny spells and a light easterly wind, and a top temperature of 27 degrees, staying dry tonight with clear spells, a light northeasterly wind, and a low of just 16 degrees, which is pretty warm. We'll have that. Sea state, slight, and the visibility is good here on the River Blackwater. The next high tide at Bradwell Marina is soon at 5:48 this evening.
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ZZ Top and Sharp Dressed Man. If you've nothing better to do when you've got a spare 5 minutes, why don't you go on YouTube and just search out a crazy drummer going over the top in an American band doing that self-same song? It's very, very funny, very, very clever, and very, very good. Bit like us, really. Golden Earring. Brenda Lee is coming on strong. We won't play Brenda Lee. We will play Golden Earring and the full version of Radar Love here on your all-day music station. Tell a friend about Radio Caroline. 648, Flashback, Caroline North. 24 hours a day, 7 days a week, as I said.

go. I love it. Golden Earring and Radar Love. I'm almost breathless after that, so much so that I think we should really officially slow things down for at least one song. Count to three for me, if you will. Thank you.

made for a sunny afternoon, hey? The Beatles and a medley from Abbey Road. You might wonder why I'm playing this piece of music that's underneath my voice. Well, back in the 80s, apart from Radio Caroline, Radio Monique broadcast to several million Dutch and Belgians from this very studio that we're in. And nice to hear from Wim de Volk. Wim Raisin, getting in touch. Hi to all my former friends and colleagues from Radio Monique and enjoying the music this afternoon. Wim, lovely to hear from you. Thank you. And I'm sure many, many, many of your fellow countrymen, and for that matter Brits as well, will have happy memories of listening to Radio Monique back in the day. And Caroline continues with all the good songs all the time. And with a reference to Radio Monique as well. And this was their signature tune. And what a cracking tune, eh? Wim, good to hear from you. Thank you.

0: 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Good idea, that's what I say. On 648 and 1368 kilohertz across the Isle of Man, on DAB, courtesy of Manx Radio, on smart speakers and online, and on various Radio Caroline frequencies, this is Radio Caroline North. The time right now, just after 6 o'clock.
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you've got the album with the zip, you're in the money. Rolling Stones and Brown Sugar here on Caroline on this Sunday evening. It is Ray from the Ross Revenge and Radio Caroline North, together with most of our other frequencies as well. Whole batch of people to say hi to if we get a chance. They're just too many, probably, all entering the competition. But let's kick off with Ian and Francis in Kent. They would love to come out, says Francis. A bit of a story here. That poor old Ian had an accident some time ago, and he's eyesight isn't there now, but still listening and still enjoying the music. Good on you, client. I've Ironmonger had the same email address for 25 years, and they've suddenly told him that he's got to change it. How cruel is that? I used to have an fsmail.something-or-other email address. It's just as well I haven't still got it, because I couldn't remember it. David getting in touch as well. Thanks for all the great, great songs, and we really love Flashback now, with real people on it and voices coming alive every morning. That's good. Sally Whitworth and Paul as well in Westgate on Sea in Kent. 648 sounding great as we sit on the beach here and thinking of the old days back in the 70s of listening to the radio ships from the 70s. I could go on. Look, ever so sorry if you don't get a mention, but rest assured that if you've got in touch, your email has been read, and if you've got the answer right, you were in the draw for those competition prizes, and we'll be doing those at 8:30 this evening.

Did you hear the cat walking along the wall and the milk bottles? Meow. Brilliant. Dire Straits, Private Investigations here on Caroline North and across the Caroline Network. Thank you for your emails and for saying such lovely things as well about all of the programmes and the music especially. Hello to Simon in the sunshine. Just one that I'll squeeze in. And once again, sorry, just so many this evening. We're going to stick with the music because I'm in a music mood. And when was the last time you heard this, eh? Enjoy the Scatterlights.

0: cracking tunes, Gromit, Crosby, Stills and Nash and Sweet Judy Blue Eyes. What else can I play that'll have you thinking, oh, I haven't heard this for ages?
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0: I'm working on it. Staying dry tonight with clear spells and a light northeasterly wind and a low temperature, 16 degrees. That'll do nicely, thank you. Currently here on the River Blackwater, the sea state is slight and the visibility from the bridge of the Ross Revenge is good. The next high tide at Bradwell is at 0542 tomorrow morning.
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If there's a better vocal song in the world, I'm yet to hear it. Lorraine Ellison and Stay With Me Baby. The story goes that Frank Sinatra and a 50-piece orchestra were booked into a studio in New York. And old Frankie Boy said, bit busy, can't come, scrap it. And they thought, well, this is a bit silly, all these musicians. Lorraine Ellison was due to record a song. Come into Frankie Boy's studio, they said. And she did, and that was the result. One of the best songs ever in the history of the world, I reckon. And this isn't far behind.

I think you should be able to get a prescription for that from the doctors. Just listen to it once in a while. David Gates and the Cloud Suite here on Caroline. It's Caroline North, but it's basically all of Caroline, apart from Caroline Flashback, which is going its own separate little way and does that all the time. And you can hear me, join me tomorrow morning, 10 o'clock through until 12. I'm on Caroline Flashback 7 days a week. How do we do that? Johnny's there as well from 8 o'clock through until 10. So across the Caroline network, just about all the best songs you ever did hear. And it's such a chilled out Sunday with the weather being nice, and I guess a lot of people, although a little red where they might have had too much sun, just chilling out. That nice warm feeling when the weather goes right in June. This song fits in with that as well, so let's keep the mood going, I think. Billy Joel, I Am an Innocent Man.

0: Billy Joel and An Innocent Man here on Caroline. Hey, it's been a bit of a hodgepodge for the last couple of hours, but the very best sort of hodgepodge, because we started quite rocky. I was in a bit of a rocky mood, and then mellowed a little bit as the evening goes on. Life's like that, and I hope you've enjoyed the songs and heard quite a few that you haven't heard for quite a while. And now I'm going to play a song for myself. Blimey, I play enough, so once in a year I can have a song for me. Happy birthday, Ray, tomorrow. Thank you very much. That's kind. Thank you for the nice comments as well. Johnny is next on Caroline.
1: I met my old lover on the street last night.

Traveller Bond themes to start with. Shaken but not stirred here this afternoon. Duran Duran's View to a Kill from the film View to a Kill. Oh, it's John Taylor's birthday, I think, today. It was either today or tomorrow. And that was Rita Coolidge from Octopussy. And that was all-time high. So how many presenters does it take? Because we always fly flags when we're live from the Ross Revenge. And we were just taking them down. Well, we got one down, okay, with one of us. Then it took three of us to get the front one down. It was tangled somewhat, but it's okay and it survived. Right, let's play some Eddie Grant. Whoa!

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1: The race is almost won.
0: Hello, it's Radio Caroline North live from our historic radio ship, the Ross Revenge. Thank you very much to you if you came out today. Lots of first-time visitors. So nice to see you. Thank you very much. And I hope you enjoyed your tour around the Ross Revenge.
2: This is the sad but true story about Elmo James. Brothers.

0: working for the weekend. 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
1: Weekend will soon be around.
0: Lover Boy, do you remember them? From, sometime in the 80s. 82, I believe it was. Right, final chance to get through for this month, our competition. Thanks to Richard Elbum from the gift shop for this. We've got three very limited edition placemats and coaster sets featuring reproductions of original watercolour paintings of four of the Radio Caroline iconic ships. Now, there's only three of only four sets ever produced, and we've got three of them. Each set contains four rectangular hardboard wooden placemats and four matching coasters with paintings of the Ross Revenge, Mi Amiga, Fredericia, and the Cheetah 2. Just answer this question, and you've got, 35 minutes, and that's going to be a lot. 8 o'clock, finito. The Isley Brothers had a hit single in 1974 with Summer Breeze. Do you remember the song? I'm not going to play it for you just yet, because I will do later on. But which American duo originally wrote and released the track in 1972? Any ideas on that one? I think you might have. If you're not already taken part, then have a crack at it now. Just email, and you can email north@radiocaroline.co.uk. That's north@radiocaroline.co.uk. Good luck. We're going to do the draw in just over an hour's time. Eric Clapton, this is Radio Caroline North playing Motherless Children.

0: Monday evening, live from our historic radio ship, the wonderful Ross Revenge on the River Blackwater. Nancy Sinatra, Lee Hazelwood. Thanks very much. All the emails I can see coming in at the moment. We'll get through and mention a few people. If we don't mention you and you've got the answer right, don't worry, you are in the draw. As I say, we're going to be doing the draw. We'll get the randomizer going in around about an hour's time.
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0: And this is the way it looks here on the Essex coast. Staying dry tonight with clear spells and light northeasterly winds and a low of 16 degrees currently on the River Blackwater. State of the sea, a slight visibility is good. Next high tide at Bradwell Marina is at 05:42 tomorrow morning.
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4: Calling all Radio Caroline fans. The next meeting of the Southampton Support Group is on Wednesday the 1st of July, 7pm at the Humble Club, Bewley Road, Hamberley Rise, Southampton. Guests include past and present Caroline presenters with some fascinating stories to share. There's also the chance to win vouchers to visit Ross Revenge. Entry is a £10 donation including buffet, with proceeds going to the Ross Revenge charity Dry Dock Appeal. Everyone is welcome. Just turn up.
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certainly been nice this weekend here on the River Blackwater, and a lot of people around as well. Jet skis, boats, sailboats, Thames barges, just about everything. Absolutely wonderful. And thank you very much to the people who came to see us as well on the organised trips for the Ross Revenge from Bradwell Marina. Lovely to see so many first-timers as well, and some repeat performers. Always good to see you. Right, it's Radio Caroline here. I'll tell you more about boat trips before 9 o'clock this evening. But let's mention a few people. Kevin and Katia in Norwich, hello to you. Ian Dandy, who's in Bucks. Also Lisa Steele in Clacton. Julie Payne, who's in Portsmouth. Also to John Chatfield, who's in Shrewsbury, and says, must be nice sitting on the River Blackwater in this heat with a nice breeze blowing through the porthole and playing great music, great tunes. You say that you're mighty jealous. Actually, I'll tell you what, it is really nice. The only thing is, I opened the porthole when I came on. The ship has turned just slightly. The wind's blown through the porthole and paper everywhere. Bella was less than impressed with a piece of paper landing on her head. Anyway, you say thanks to everyone involved in getting the programmes on air this weekend again. Sterling work and some great shows. Thank you very much for your message. From John. And John, I hope you like this. From Genesis.

must be some misunderstanding. Just want to mention that next meeting of the Radio Caroline Southampton Support Group is on this coming Wednesday, 1st of July at 7 o'clock at the Hamble Club. Is it this Wednesday? No, it's the following Wednesday, isn't it? I'm working ahead of myself here. So Wednesday, 1st of July, and that's at Muley Road, Hamble or Rice in Southampton. Guests include past and present Caroline presenters who will have some fascinating stories to share. There's also a chance to win vouchers to visit the ship, the Ross Revenge. Entry is a £10 donation, including buffet, with proceeds going to the Ross Revenge charity Dry Dock Appeal. So if you can pop along to that, that would be mighty fine. Next meeting, Southampton Support Group for the Radio Caroline Support Group is on Wednesday, the 1st of July. Right, this is Oasis.

0: Guys to Cold Don't Fear the Reaper, Radio Caroline North. Hello to Dave and Nicola. Craigie, hello to you.
1: Hello, Dave.
0: Hello, Nicola. Mike White Oak, who's in Ilford. Lovely to hear from you. Also, Harry Tink. Hello, Harry, who's at Swaffham in Norfolk. He says, another big here, busy weekend, so it's catch-up time on your shows in the next week, driving up and down the country in the big red truck. He says, many thanks to everybody. Yeah, don't forget the Listen Again facility that's on our website, radiocaroline.co.uk. Just look for Radio Caroline North there. Hi to all. Thanks again for another great weekend of entertainment from the ship. Long may it continue. So many memories remembered when the music is played. And that's from Pete Evans, who's in Gloucestershire. Hello to you, Pete. And thanks to Suzanne as well, who's over there in Canterbury in Kent. So, Spanky and our gang, someday we'll never be the same. So it's as hot as this next week, then.

0: some sort of T-Rex song coming up in a moment. It's not by T-Rex, but it could be. It sounds like it. Though slightly speeded up. Also, Jim Crochet as well here on Caroline North. On 648 and 1368 kilohertz across the Isle of Man on DAB, courtesy of Manx Radio, on smart speakers and online. This is Radio Caroline North. It's 8 o'clock.
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2: Johnny Lewis.

just got in there. A couple of people just got in there. Right, the emails are closed now. We'll be doing the draw for the competition here on Radio Caroline North in around about, in fact, under half an hour's time. Just getting in at the close of play. Anne Hollingworth, hello to you. Anne Smith, hello, Herbert. Not too sure where you are, but I do know where Stephen is. Stephen's in Sturry near Canterbury, and a fine place it is as well. And a final one here that I'll mention, and this is from Stowmarket, from Madeline, who's just got in with the right answer as well, and said, love listening to you in the mornings as well. Thank you very much for that. Well, I hope you're enjoying listening to me now. And I hope you enjoy this from Bruce Hornsby in the Range on Radio Caroline North.

Sweet O'Caroline North on a lovely, lovely Sunday evening here on the River Blackwater. Well, it's the longest day today, isn't it? So probably driving home in the light. Oh, blimey, that'd be something. It has to be said. August, will we be driving home in the light? Well, you never know. But bookings are now being taken and are now open to visit and tour the Ross Revenge, this ship, during our three-day fundraising broadcast on the 7th, 8th and 9th of August. Now, if you'd like to come out and see us and soak up the atmosphere of a live offshore broadcast, check out the Boat Trips tab on the website, radiocaroline.co.uk. Just leave your details there and Paula will get back to you. And I know that the trips are going extremely fast, so I'll get in there quick tomorrow, all right? Radiocaroline.co.uk. Now, Nick Jackson and myself, hello Nick, are always having a thing about this song. I haven't played it for months, and nor has he. Hopefully he'll be playing it next month, but I'm going to play it this month. This is Frida.

last thing I remember, Doc, I started to swerve. And then I saw the Jag slide into the curve. I know I'll never forget that horrible sight. I guess I found out for myself that everyone was right.

sounds nice and summery, don't they? Jan and Dean and the Dead Man's Curve here on Radio Caroline North. Lovely evening, longest day here, and it's Radio Caroline North, and one from the 70s, War, and Me and Baby Brother.

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0: Firstly, the weather staying dry tonight with clear spells and light northeasterly winds on the Essex coast and a low of 16 degrees. Currently on the River Blackwater. State of Lewis is coughing, the state of the sea is slight, visibility is good, next high tide at Bradwell Marina is at 05:42 tomorrow afternoon.
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5: Calling all Radio Caroline fans. The next meeting of the Southampton Support Group is on Wednesday the 1st of July, 7 p.m. at the Humble Club, Bewley Road, Hambley Rise, Southampton. Guests include past and present Caroline presenters with some fascinating stories to share. There's also the chance to win vouchers to visit Ross Revenge. Entry is a £10 donation including buffet, with proceeds going to the Ross Revenge charity Dry Dock Appeal. Everyone is welcome. Just turn up.

0: ready, because here we come with the draw. The draw for a fabulous, fabulous prize. It really is a nice prize. This is something that you don't get much of, isn't it?
1: No, these are really rare. It's all thanks to Richard Elborn at the gift shop, who sponsored our competition this month. Three very limited edition placemats and coaster sets that feature reproductions of original watercolour paintings of four Caroline ships. They are so rare that these are three of only four sets ever produced. You can see them on the website. The competition question was, the Isley Brothers had a hit single in 1974 with Summer Breeze, but which American duo originally wrote and released the track in 1972? The answer we were looking for, Seals and Crofts, if you wanted to be really accurate, Jim Seals and Dash Crofts. You have, if you gave us a correct entry, one in 315 chances to win. Randomizer running away. And who's going to yell stop first? Let's get Peter Phillips to.
0: It's running rather nicely today as well.
2: Well, you better cease and desist.
0: Okay, cease. I've ceased. Oh, it's low. Number 10.
1: Number 10. Starmer's Den.
0: For now. Sorry.
1: Who have we got? Oh, Lorraine Mann. I don't know where you live, Lorraine, but you have given us an email address so we can get in contact with you. Wherever you are, Lorraine Mann, yeah, congratulations.
0: Well, let us know where you are.
1: Okay, let's pick a second winner. Let's get Randomizer rolling and let's get Ray Clark to give us his views.
3: Stop right there.
0: Stop right there. And this time it's turned around to 178. 178.
1: That is Graham Stratfull, who lives in Staines in Middlesex. Congratulations, Graham Stratfull.
0: What about mate?
1: Okay.
0: Okay, it's running there nicely again.
1: Nick Carter, tell us your thoughts on stoppage.
4: Oh, stop then.
0: Okay, stop. Excellent. And that is 220.
1: Right up the end of the stack there. That is a gentleman by the name of Clive Smart, who lives in Gloucester. Well done, Clive Smart.
0: Well done, Hugo.
1: So, Lorraine Mann, wherever you are. Graham Stratfull in Staines and Clive Smart in Gloucester. Yep, three winners. So, should we play the song?
0: Here it is. Seals and Crofts and Summer Breeze.

0: is such a good version, isn't it? I do like that. Summer Breeze. And that was the answer to our competition, Seals and Crofts.
1: OK, before I go any further, keen and listeners with better hearing than me may have noticed a degree of background noise in our broadcast.
0: We were going to say it sounded just like the Mi Amigo.
1: It was our attempt at creating the Mi Amigo sound. Actually, no, it wasn't. To keep everything cool out here, we've got a couple of fans running, keeping the equipment cool. And our audio processing has seemingly taken a fancy to it. So if you're wondering why you're getting this great whoosh noise coming up from time to time, that's it. And we're about to demonstrate it even more in just a moment. But first, thanks to Chris, Alex and the Manx team, Nick and Pete this month, our boatman, and also, of course, to Paula for organising all the trips and all she does for us. To Mike Brill and Alan Beach, who look after the technical side of things on land, and John Day, who's been out with us this weekend, sorting out bits and pieces. And actually, thanks to the boss. We don't thank the boss
0: actually,
1: very often.
0: He was out with us, wasn't he?
1: He came out and he brought us a lot of water, for which we're very grateful.
0: Thank you very much for that. Even I had a shower this time. That don't often happen.
1: Thanks to Roscoe, Chris Williams, Kevin Peters, Ellie Boyce and John Ellery, our presenters on land. And thanks, as always, to Peter Phillips.
2: Ah, well, yes. Good
0: there
2: evening.
0: There you go. Come over here.
2: I will. And I shall. Here I am. What a fine weekend. I mean, marvellous weather, of course. You couldn't have asked for better. Longest day of the year. But didn't it bring out the boats?
1: Wonderful.
2: I mean, we had those wonderful Thames barges.
0: Yep.
2: There were some very attractive looking yachts. Some ludicrous jet skis going hurtling
0: and
2: past.
0: Some very fast speedboats as well.
2: Yeah, really.
0: People on the old skis.
1: Yes.
0: You know, water skiing.
2: A couple of gin palaces. Didn't drop off any gin, but they went.
0: But it was actually wonderful. And we had a couple of boats come alongside asking if they would come on board. But we can't allow that because of insurance. Yeah. But so you do have to come out on the, on the proper trips and that. We weren't being mean or anything, but we have to. We're in the radar now.
1: Yes.
0: If you know what I mean.
1: We're not in the lock deep anymore.
0: No.
1: Ray Clark, good to see you as ever, sir.
3: Yeah, thank you very much. And again, lovely company and lovely listeners and just nice people passing by. And the visitors as well that we had on the official boat trips. Just brilliant, brilliant. Sometimes, you know, rattling away and you think, God, I've been going for about 10 minutes here now and there's no glazed look on their face. And after an hour and a half, they're still quite keen to know the story. But it is such a bonkers story. So thank you for your patience. And we'll test you eventually as to what you know what you don't. But on top of that, the boats, as Peter mentioned, and there's one, we had a message on Facebook, I think last Tuesday, when the lineup was first announced, and whoever it was said, I'll be passing by my little boat Iris. I'll come and say hello. And we still don't know whether the captain of the Iris made contact or even got into his boat this weekend. But there was a little tiny boat just pottering around yesterday afternoon, and I favour that might have been.
0: It might well have been, I know the one you mean.
1: If that was you, Iris. Thank you for coming to see us.
0: Thank you very much.
1: And Nick Carter, good to get you back on board.
4: Oh, thank you very much for having me. It's been a pleasure. Yeah, it has been very busy, hasn't it?
0: It has been. It's been lovely. It's been wonderful.
4: Yes.
0: It's been wonderful.
4: I mean, we were discussing about the jet skis. I mean, I've actually been on one in the past, believe it or not. I know looking at me, you might not think I have. But they're quite safe, actually.
0: Oh, I know. I've been on one at Margate. But I might have to borrow it to come across one day.
1: I just don't get why, because they're quite shallow draft. They produce an enormous wake. It must be something to do with the speed. But you see bigger craft going past us that don't rock the
0: rock
1: tender.
0: The boat.
1: Yeah, exactly. It's a funny thing.
4: I know that my wife, when she's on the back of it, isn't wild about it, because it's the unpredictability of the bouncing around.
0: Yeah, exactly.
4: Somebody asked us, somebody yelled out to us when we were out there, what are you doing? And I thought, what do you mean, what are we doing? What we've been doing?
0: Playing songs.
4: Playing songs and carrying on as a point of principle, I yelled back to them.
0: Right, okay. And thank you to you, sir, as well, for all the hard work you do and all the cooking, the wonderful food.
1: Well,
0: and lumping batteries around.
1: that was a fun start to our weekend, wasn't it?
0: It was a fun start to our weekend.
1: Thanks to you too. And for going up on the bridge roof and finding out why the flipping router had stopped again.
0: Well, at least we got it going.
1: We now know what the problem is.
0: All to do with videos.

And the Sea of Love. By the way, thank you to Turton Tower Woodland Cafe for our weekend sponsorship as well. Back with us again next month. And talking of next month, the next broadcast here from the Ross Revenge Radio Caroline North is July the 11th and 12th. We look forward to seeing you then here on the River Blackwater, Radio Caroline North.

Kyle, thank you very much for joining us this weekend here on Radio Caroline North. And if you're one of the people who came out to see us, thank you so, so much for that. Just a reminder, bookings are being taken for our August broadcast. And if you'd like to go on one of those boat trips, radiocaroline.co.uk. That's radiocaroline.co.uk. Next time we're here on board, the Ross Revenge is going to be July the 11th and the 12th. So look forward to seeing you then. Thank you very much for your company this weekend. This is Johnny Lewis on behalf of everybody here, wishing you a good night.

0: And as the waves and gulls fade into the distance, another weekend from Radio Caroline North aboard the Ross Revenge disappears. They'll be back next month.
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From our own studios in Halifax, Nova Scotia, Canada, this is the People's Gospel Hour, Tom Baker speaking. Today brings a third in the series of messages preached by radio pastor Perry F. Rockwood, Studies in Jeremiah, number 2. Today's message is entitled simply Chapters 10 to 13, but describes the deplorable condition of a nation which has turned its back on God. Why not phone and invite a friend to listen in with you? Our loving and eternal Heavenly Father, we live in a day when nations are turning their backs upon Thee. We live in a godless generation. Speak to hearts today. Wake us up as to how our nations, our society, is asking for the judgment of God. Bless today's message. In Jesus' name, amen. A warm welcome to our program. Please have your Bible open to the Gospel of Matthew chapter 12 for our Bible reading later in the program. That's the Gospel of Matthew chapter 12.

Now it's letter time. Our first letter today is from Saskatchewan. Thank you for the wonderful lessons you bring each Sunday morning at 6:30, our time. It is so consoling to know somebody is still using the old King James Version of the Bible. Thanks greatly. And some good news from Moscow, Russia.

who may have lost their way. You do great good, so never underestimate the power of the Word. May the great God of the universe continue to empower you and your staff. Your letters are so encouraging to all of us here. I thank each one of you who take the time to sit and write. Letters need not be long. A few words, a sentence or two, mean so much to us. Now it's Bible time. I'm reading today from the Gospel of Matthew, chapter 12, verses 1 to 13. At that time, Jesus went on the Sabbath day through the corn, and his disciples were anhungered and began to pluck the ears of corn and to eat. But when the Pharisees saw it, they said unto him, Behold, thy disciples do that which is not lawful to do upon the Sabbath day. But he said unto them, Have ye not read what David did when he was anhungered, and they that were with him, how he entered into the house of God, and did eat the shewbread, which was not lawful for him to eat, neither for them that were with him, but only for the priests? Or have ye not read in the law, how that on the Sabbath days the priests in the temple profane the Sabbath, and are blameless? But I say unto you, that in this place is one greater than the temple. But if ye had known what this meaneth, I will have mercy and not sacrifice, ye would not have condemned the guiltless. For the Son of Man is Lord, even of the Sabbath day. And when he was departed thence, he went into their synagogue. And behold, there was a man which had his hand withered. And they asked him, saying, Is it lawful to heal on the Sabbath days, that they might accuse him? And he said unto them, What man shall there be among you, that shall have one sheep, and if it fall into a pit on the Sabbath day, will he not lay hold on it and lift it out? How much then is a man better than a sheep? Wherefore it is lawful to do well on the Sabbath days. Then said he to the man, Stretch forth thine hand. And he stretched it forth, and it was restored whole, like as the other. May the Lord bless the reading of God's inspired, preserved, and infallible Word.

Now a page from our Sunday scrapbook. But, Doctor, I'm that clown. Some time ago, a poor nervous wreck called on a famous London doctor. Said the doctor, "You need to laugh. Go down to hear Grimaldi, the famous clown. All London is holding its sides, laughing at him." But the visitor straightened himself and said, "Doctor, I am Grimaldi." "No, we cannot laugh away our fears, but there is one whose cooling, healing touch has still its ancient power. Jesus, the name that calms our fears and bids our sorrows cease, 'tis music in the sinner's ear, 'tis life and health and peace."

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Matthew 24:12. And because iniquity shall abound, the love of many shall wax cold. This text is referring to the condition of the world as we approach the great tribulation spoken of in the remainder of the chapter. Iniquity, sin, lawlessness abounds in our day, and very few we meet day to day have a genuine love for God or the Word of God. All the more reason for you and I, who know the Lord as Lord and Savior, to go out and reach as many of the lost as we can before the Lord comes. Many will laugh, they'll scoff, or just be indifferent, but God has some mixed in with the multitudes who want the peace that only God can give. Let's be active for Christ. 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Our United States address, The People's Gospel Hour, Post Office Box 55862, Boston, Massachusetts, 02205. Now, after a message and song, a message by Pastor Perry F. Rockwood.

0: Shall we pray? Heavenly Father, we are amazed as we think of thy love toward us. We are amazed as we realize something of the suffering and death of our Lord Jesus Christ in our behalf. We are amazed that he rose again the third day, and that today we serve a living Savior. I pray for each one listening in. Lord, be with those who are sick and aged, sorrowing and lonely. I pray today for marriages. I pray for homes. I pray for young people. I pray for many who are religious but lost. I pray for many who hope to be saved but will never make it unless they repent and come to the Savior. Bless the message today and meet the needs of the broadcast. In Jesus' name, amen. A great Scottish preacher, George MacDonald, said, "A man in sorrow is in general far nearer God than a man in joy. Gladness may make a man forget his thanksgiving. Misery drives him to his prayer." It is little wonder, then, that Jeremiah wept, for as we study chapter 10, we see the people replacing God with a substitute. People are always substituting something or someone for God. If you do not worship the true and living God, then you have a substitute for him. It may be self, money, fame, or other idols. In verses 1 and 2, the prophet says, "Hear ye the word which the Lord speaketh unto you, O host of Israel. Thus saith the Lord, learn not the way of the heathen, and be not dismayed at the signs of heaven, for the heathen are dismayed at them." God says that we learn the ways of the heathen when we follow horoscopes in the daily newspapers. Astrology has its roots in the heathen world. In verses 3 and 4, we have two familiar passages. "For the customs of the people are vain. For one cutteth a tree out of the forest, the work of the hands of the workman with the axe. They deck it with silver and with gold. They fasten it with nails and with hammers, that it move not." There are some who interpret Jeremiah's condemnation of idolatry as referring to the Christmas tree. Jeremiah is not talking about the Christmas tree. He is talking about the worship of idols. He says the customs of the people are vain. He is saying that from the tree they have cut down, they are making themselves an idol to be worshipped. I am sure that no one worships a Christmas tree. It is used as a decoration, like vegetables at Thanksgiving. The problem here is one of idolatry. The first 16 verses deal with this awful situation. When people lose their consciousness of God, they do not lose their sense of the need of God, so they substitute the false for the true. Disloyalty darkens the apprehension of God, but does not destroy the necessity for a God, so man makes a God for himself. This is the sad story here of Judah. Notice carefully that the tree here is a tree killed. It is dead. Then it is a tree fashioned by human hands according to the mind of the artificer. It is also a tree decked with silver and gold. Finally, the prophet refers to it as being fastened down with nails in case it should sway. This is a picture of man as he makes out of something inferior to himself a God to answer the cry of his heart. Idolatry is present everywhere today, as men worship dead saints and dead sacraments and dead religion in the place of the only true and living God. Jeremiah goes on and contrasts these idols with God. The idols are fashioned, God fashions. Idols are made, God makes. They are less than men and will never change. God is more than men and shall never perish. A final condemnation is that there is no breath in them. Verse 14, "Every man is brutish in his knowledge. Every founder is confounded by the graven image. For the molten image is falsehood, and there is no breath in them." The idols are vanity, and when men worship them, he worships himself, and he becomes brutish. They are disappointments, and man is confounded by them. All this is contrasted by the revelation of the true God that runs through this chapter. God is great, and his name is great. God is true and living, and his voice is heard. God is the creator of all, the ultimate reality in every human experience. The difference between the idols and God is that man carries the idols while God carries the man. A man makes the idol. He must then carry the idol he has made. God makes the man. God carries the man he has made. False religion is the religion you carry. It is salvation by man's efforts. True religion carries you. It saves by God's grace alone and then upholds you to the end of life's journey. Idols perish. God continues to live. Worship today on the whole is directed to a God that man has made. Our generation likes to pay homage to what they call God for an hour a week, but the rest of the week worships power, wealth, beauty, sensation, the pleasures of sin. This is idolatry. As we study chapter 11, we see that Jeremiah was commissioned by God to bring a solemn accusation against rebellious Israel. He begins by mentioning their sins of omission. Verse 8, "Yet they obeyed not, nor inclined their ear, but walked every one in the imagination of their evil heart. Therefore I will bring upon them all the words of this covenant, which I commanded them to do, but they did not them." Jeremiah reminds them of how they refused to render active obedience to the covenant will of God. We all know what it is to be guilty of the sin of omission. For example, man is told to repent and be converted in Acts 3:19. Yet his heart remains hard toward God. Friend, how is it with you today? Is it a true sorrow for sin found within your spirit? Faith in Jesus Christ is a duty and a privilege. Yet you go on in your own willful way and try to cover up your sin with your religion. You know what the gospel is, and yet you disobey it. Many are living as though God does not exist. His name is mentioned only in cursing. Very few people read the Bible, and fewer still have time for prayer. As in Jeremiah's time, the problem today is that man is dead in trespasses and sins, Ephesians 2:1. How can those who are dead in sin perform actions which manifest spiritual life? Jesus said, "Ye must be born again." And until we have been truly regenerated and given new life from our risen Lord, we remain unaccepted of God. It is impossible to call yourself a Christian until you have been born again and Christ has come to live in your heart. God will not accept our profession of religion just because it helps us to live a good life or keeps us from adultery or robbery or other such sins. We must have wrought within us a righteousness that exceeds the righteousness of the scribes and Pharisees, or we shall in no wise enter heaven. John the Baptist said, "And now also the axe is laid unto the root of the trees. Every tree, therefore, which bringeth not forth good fruit is hewn down and cast into the fire." Not only the tree bearing bad fruit is burned, but that which is unprofitable is hewn down and cast into the fire. Friends, if we're saved, our lives will manifest the living Christ. In chapter 13, we have the parable of the girdle. Verse 1, "Thus saith the Lord unto me, Go and get thee a linen girdle, and put it upon thy loins, and put it not in water." The girdle is a sign of service. Jesus said in Luke 12 that his servants were to have their loins girded about. That is to say, they were to be ready for service. Jesus girded himself with a linen cloth and washed the disciples' feet in John 13. Jeremiah explains that Israel had been to God what a girdle is to a man. Because they had sinned, God said he would mar the pride of Judah and Jerusalem. Then the prophet spoke a second parable, saying, "Every bottle shall be filled with wine." This speaks of God's judgment upon them. Yet there was no mourning for their sins. Verses 15, 16, 17, "Hear ye, and give ear. Be not proud, for the Lord hath spoken. Give glory to the Lord your God, before he caused darkness, and before your feet stumble upon the dark mountains, and while ye look for light." Listen, praise God that he has spoken through his word. The voice we are bidden to hear is the voice of God. How sad it is to see the multitudes of our day turning away from the plain teaching of the Bible. God's voice as heard in times past by the prophets and apostles, is now silent, but his word abideth forever. The primary message for every sinner is the gospel message. The grass withereth, the flower thereof falleth away, but the word of the Lord endureth forever. And this is the word which by the gospel is preached unto you. 1 Peter 1. The way of salvation is clearly presented in the Bible. And friends, unless you're born again, you'll never enter into heaven. The message of Jeremiah in 13:15-16 is very clear. Hear ye and give ear. Incline your ear. Hearken diligently to what the Lord hath spoken. Give glory to the Lord your God by hearing his word and obeying it. Verse 17, if ye will not hear, my soul shall weep in secret places for your pride. Oh, today we have pride of intellect with our so-called educated people wanting to think out a gospel for themselves. We have the pride of self-esteem. We do not want a gospel that humbles us, that represents us as fallen and depraved and wicked before God. We do not wish to confess that we are sinners, for we are so important in our position, in our prosperity, and in our public image. One of the most wicked forms of pride is self-righteousness. After all, they have been raised in a good home. They are religious. They go to church a few times a year. They support the church financially. They try to keep the commandments. They observe the sacraments. They are certainly not as other men are. They try, like Adam, to cover their nakedness before God with a fig leaf apron, the clothing of good works and self-effort, rather than putting their trust in the cross work of our Lord. May I speak to you personally? Friend, if you died today, where will you go? Now, I want you to give an honest answer. And you know it's an awful thing to be religious and to have a religion and even to have a church and still not be sure of heaven. Friends, there's only one who'll take you to heaven. My hope is built on nothing less than Jesus' blood and righteousness. I dare not trust the sweetest frame, but wholly lean on Jesus' name. On Christ the solid rock I stand. Jeremiah had to warn the people, give glory to the Lord your God before he caused darkness and before your feet stumble upon the dark mountains. If you are not saved, you are already stumbling in the darkness of sin. The true condition of the natural man is one of blindness. Ephesians 4, having the understanding darkened, being alienated from the life of God through the ignorance that is in them because of the blindness of their heart. It is because of the blindness that sinful man cannot see the awfulness of his condition before God. He cannot see the imminent danger of hell. He cannot see his need of a Savior. Jesus said, except a man be born again, he cannot see. He cannot see. He cannot see. To see is not a matter of mending our glasses for reformation or correcting our vision by education and culture or even by eye ointment religion. None of these can reach the root trouble, which is spiritual blindness. Friends, we need the light of the gospel. Light is knowledge. Ignorance is darkness. The light of the knowledge of the glory of God in the face of Jesus Christ. Oh, today come to that light. Christ is your light. Christ is your Savior. He's the only one who can save you today. Will you turn from your sin and self-righteousness and religion and church and come to Jesus Christ who died for you? I know every one of you will want to write in for a copy of these messages. I know they'll be a blessing. This broadcast is sponsored by the People's Gospel Hour, Halifax, Nova Scotia, Canada, B3J3A1. Our United States address, the People's Gospel Hour, Box 55862, Boston, Massachusetts, 02205. Now, until the same time next week, the Lord willing, Pastor Perry F. Rockwood, may the Lord bless you and make you a blessing.
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1: From the Sky News Centre at 10, Donald Trump's weighed in on the future of Sir Keir Starmer, writing on social media that he will resign as Prime Minister. The US president's offered no evidence to back that claim up. Sir Keir's said to be taking time to reflect on political realities and challenges ahead of Andy Burnham's return to Westminster tomorrow. Labour MP Barry Gardiner thinks the Prime Minister should go.
2: I want him to be able to go with dignity. I think it should not be in any way a contest that humiliates him, although I do understand why people say it would be good to have a contest so we can be clear about exactly what Andy Burnham is offering.
1: Temperatures could reach 38 degrees in parts of the UK as a four-day extreme heat warning's been issued. The first amber alert for Monday and Tuesday covers central and southern England and parts of Wales. Three young teenagers have been arrested over the death of a 17-year-old boy in southwest London. Jamal Coombs was stabbed during an argument in Battersea in the early hours of yesterday morning. It's believed the investigation into last Friday's fatal train crash near Bedford could take several months to complete. The driver who died has been named as 60-year-old Sean Burton. England forward Ollie Watkins doesn't think there's anything wrong with Jeremy Doku wanting to leave Belgium's World Cup camp for the birth of his first child. The Manchester City wing has been criticised for his intention to return home in the second week of July, even if his country's still in the tournament. As a father himself, Watkins says he understands Doku's thinking.
3: Like he said, it only happens once. You know, your first child, welcoming them to the world is a blessing and yeah, you don't get that opportunity. There's a lot of times where you're away from family and friends during the season and it's a very difficult period.
1: And Spain eased to their first win of the World Cup with a 4-0 victory against Saudi Arabia. Teenager Lamine Yamal opened the scoring for the holders. That's the latest.

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1: Last May, I'm Chanel Sikku. The mover of a bill legalising assisted dying on the Isle of Man insists it is compliant with the European Convention on Human Rights. It's after a campaigner against the legislation threatened to start legal action against the Manx government if the legislation is implemented on the island. Earlier this week, Tinwell voted in favour of amendments to the bill after the UK Ministry of Justice asked for more clarity of safeguarding protections before it could recommend it for royal assent. More than 3,000 employers are being asked to share their views on business confidence and performance. The Isle of Man Business Environment and Conditions Survey 2026 is a twice-yearly survey. The findings provide information for government on economic monitoring, short-term forecasting and policy development. And history was made at the 2026 Parish Walk as Callum Gawn crossed the finish line in 14 hours and 22 minutes. The Onchan resident, who won for the second year in a row, broke Richard Gerrard's previous record set in 2015 by 17 minutes. Callum says the aim was to go under 15 hours. That's a look at some of today's main headlines. For the very latest, you can follow Manx Radio on social media or go to Manx Radio.

One month ago today, I was happy as a lark. But now I go for walks, to the movies, maybe to the park. I have a seat on the same old bench to watch the children play. You know, tomorrow is their future. But for me, just another day. They all gather around me. They seem to know my name. We laugh, tell a few jokes, but it still doesn't ease my pain. I know I can't hide from a memory, though day after day I've tried. I keep saying she'll be back, but today

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With all the people I know, I'm still a lonely man. You know, it's funny,

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1: From the Sky News Centre at midnight, Donald Trump's preempting what could be Sir Keir Starmer's departure, claiming he's going to resign. The US president hasn't given evidence for those claims, but has slated his immigration and energy policies on social media. Downing Street insists the Prime Minister's hanging on. Labour MP Samantha Niblett says he should go nowhere.
2: I think he just has to say, I want to remain the Prime Minister and fight tooth and nail if there is a leadership challenge. He has got swathes of support within the parliamentary Labour Party, and what I really hope is this weekend, some more of my colleagues who are supporting the Prime Minister start to become a little bit more vocal.
1: A new weather warning for extreme heat has been issued by the Met Office. Temperatures could reach 38 degrees this week in some parts. The driver who died in a train crash near Bedford in which 100 people were injured has been named as Sean Burton. Nine people are still in a critical condition. Iran says its armed forces are ready to respond to threats made by Donald Trump. It's after the US president threatened to hit Iran very hard if it doesn't stop its proxies in Lebanon. Iran remain unbeaten at the World Cup after holding 10-man Belgium 0-0. Joe Rawson reports from the US.
3: Iran have made it two draws from two matches with a spirited performance against Belgium. Goalkeeper Alireza Behrouzand made a number of impressive saves in the goalless draw in Los Angeles. Despite Iran only being allowed to travel to the United States a day before each game because of the political difficulties with them being at war with America, they still have a chance of progressing.
1: European champions Spain have their first win of the tournament after easing past Saudi Arabia 4-0. And Serena Williams has been handed the final Wimbledon singles wild card in the women's main draw as she continues her tennis comeback. The 24-time Grand Slam champion's played two doubles matches since making her competitive return after 4 years earlier this month. And that's the latest.

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1: From the Sky News Centre at 1, Andy Burnham takes up his seat in Parliament today as pressure grows on the Prime Minister. Foreign Secretary Yvette Cooper is understood to be the fourth Cabinet Minister to have urged Sir Keir Starmer to quit. Donald Trump's already posted on social media, without evidence, that he's going to resign. Labour MP Justin Madders says Mr Burnham is the only person for the job.
2: He's got that human touch that we need in our leaders. I think he's got the ability to unite the party, and he's shown in Makerfield, actually, he can corral the progressive vote around him in a way that we haven't been able to succeed in recent times. So I think he's got all the qualities we need to have an excellent Prime Minister.
1: A four-day heatwave starting in some parts of the UK. An amber extreme heat alert's now in force, covering central and southern England and some of Wales. Meteorologist Alex Deacon is warning fresh water swimming may not be the answer to keeping cool.
3: A lot of people see hot and sunny weather and go and, you know, jump in the sea or want to find something somewhere cool to cool off in. But water is often still very cold at this time of year. So seek advice about